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dance by water beneath the Mexican sky. 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Are you with me? 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

0: 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Are you with me? Are you with me?
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1: So ever since Taylor Swift and Travis Kelce got engaged, fans have been trying to figure out when the wedding is. 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
2: Take it next weekend. 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
2: Yeah.
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2: That's not intimate. It's a full stadium.
1: Concert. Is she performing at her own wedding? Like myself.
2: Do you know what? If Rebecca Shackleton performs at her own wedding, then why?
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1: Oh, I know. Boy, oh boy. Or barely awake. Paddle to the metal. Oh, man. I should do this for a living.
0: It feels good to be Boatu. It feels good to Geico.

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2: Hey, it's Cathal. Now, making it to a World Cup is special. Making it when your dad played there too, that's a whole different level. There are 14 players at this year's tournament following in their father's footsteps. Take Erling Haaland, for example. His dad, Alfing, played for Norway at the 94 World Cup. Fast forward to 2026 and Erling is now Norway's all-time leading scorer and hoping to lead them on a famous run. Then there's Luka Zidane. His dad, Zinedine Zidane, became a World Cup legend with France, but Luka is representing Algeria. Now look, we all want to make our parents proud, but can you imagine trying to impress Zinedine Zidane? The pressure!
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1: 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Still carrying the scars of Krypton's destruction, Kara spends her days drifting across the galaxy, trying to outrun the past she can't forget.
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0: 7 o'clock. Good morning. I'm Caoimhe Conley. 920 people have been confirmed dead following the earthquakes in Venezuela on Wednesday. The search for survivors is continuing, with an estimated 50,000 people unaccounted for. There is severe property damage, disruption to basic services, and emergency teams have been deployed to affected areas. Executive Director of UNICEF Ireland, Peter Power, says the country can't help itself.
1: Some of the stories we're hearing from our colleagues on the ground are truly heartbreaking. These are major earthquakes. There's been huge devastation, enormous loss of life yet to be determined. But this is a country that just doesn't have the capacity or the ability to mount a major response that is required to an earthquake of this magnitude.
0: A decision will be made by cabinet ministers on Tuesday on possibly extending or changing cuts to excise duty on fuel. The steps were taken after fuel protests across the country earlier this year. The measures are due to expire at the end of July, but the Taoiseach hasn't indicated what options are on the table. Micheál Martin says fuel companies must also play their part.
2: But obviously, as I said, there won't be a cliff edge, as has been alleged by some of the opposition. We're very conscious of that volatility and we want to do this properly. But also, I think companies also have a role now that global prices are coming down.
0: The DUP says it's deeply concerned by fresh allegations against Jeffrey Donaldson. It says the claims have surfaced in recent days relating to alleged inappropriate behaviour by the party's former leader. It's announced an independent review into a number of issues arising following Jeffrey Donaldson's conviction of 18 sex offences. The DUP says the indication

0: indication is some may have had knowledge of alleged inappropriate behaviour, but this was never reported to party officers. There are currently 17,447 people in the country with no place to call home. Yesterday's homeless figures show the number decreased by 101 over the past month. 5,583 of those without a permanent roof over their head were children currently accessing emergency accommodation. Catherine Kenny, CEO with Dublin Simon Community, says they want to see a better response to homelessness.
1: I think any reduction in homelessness is welcome, but at that rate of reduction, we take 157 years to end homelessness for those currently experiencing it in Dublin. And we'd like to see a more proactive, crisis-orientated response to build on any reductions that we can and to bring it down so that there's nobody experiencing homelessness for any period of time.
0: The Irish Pharmacy Union is welcoming new legislation which will allow pharmacists to prescribe contraception. The new health bill has been described as an important development and a positive step forward for women's healthcare. The IPU, who has long advocated for women's health, are seeking a further expansion of access to the contraceptive pill. IPU spokesperson Cathy Marr says it's a good news story for women.
2: Pharmacists will be able to conduct a clinical consultation with the patient and, where appropriate, then continue the prescription for that short-acting contraception. And this will be in line with nationally developed protocols and associated regulatory and operational requirements. But really what it means is a good news story for the women of Ireland, because those aged 17 and over will be eligible for this, and those eligible for the free contraception service means that this service will be free of charge for those patients.
0: And the Dublin Pride Parade will get underway at 12 o'clock this afternoon from O'Connell Street. More than 600 LGBTQ plus young people from across the country will march through the city centre down the quays to Merrion Square. Before joining the parade, they'll gather at a special Pride breakfast. CEO of Belong To, Kieran O'Connovan, says today's event is of huge importance to the community.
3: It's the big moment of the whole event, of the whole of Pride, really. It's for visibility, it's for fun, it's for acceptance, for own people and Belong To. We work with LGBTQ plus young people from the age of 14 to 23. Some of them, it'll be it's their first Pride today, so it's a huge moment for them.
0: And that's the latest news at 4 minutes past seven.
4: Tán saoire tacu, am iontach le tánamh amhaintas áilleacht na tíre, ach le sin, gabhann freagracht. 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
0: Cloudy with patchy outbreaks of rain and drizzle developing through the day, with some dry weather as well, and highs today of 18 to 22 degrees.
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6: Hello, do you quite connoisseur too? It is Catherine McKiernan here for Weekend Breakfast on 98FM, filling in for Paul this morning. How are you doing? It is 7:05 this Saturday morning, and it's warm. Yes. Are we still loving the warmth? I think so at this stage. We're getting used to it, aren't we? Highs of 22 degrees today. It won't be as sunny. There's going to be a lot of cloud, but hey, we'll take it, won't we? So nice to be able to actually wear summer clothes and feel comfortable. I hope you had a good night's sleep last night. Not the easiest to sleep in this weather either. But again, we're getting used to it now, you know? It's probably going to change in the next few days, let's face it. So enjoy it while you can. Hey, the Summer Cash Machine. You know, it just strikes again. Michael was having dinner with his girlfriend casually there yesterday when he got the oh-so-special call from our Barry Dunn. He became our latest winner of the Cash Machine. But we've only gone and reloaded her. And the summer's hottest prize is here. We've got €310,000 to give away now next week. Yeah, take a second. Let that soak in. This is unbelievable. You do not want to miss out on this one. I'll be giving you all the details very soon. Yeah! Plus, playing all the best tunes for your Saturday morning. Kicking off this hour with some Outkast, Araiglin.

Somebody Kygo, Khaled and Griffin with Save My Love on 98FM. It is 7:13 for your Saturday morning. Catherine here with you until 10 a.m. for weekend breakfast. And hey, Dublin will be buzzing today and over the weekend between Pride happening, Calvin Harris here the whole weekend through, and the Dubs playing in Croker tomorrow. Listen, you'd be running to catch it all. It's Naughty Boy and Beyonce now.

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0: So Michael was there having his dinner yesterday afternoon. His girlfriend was with him. He got that call from Barry Dunn, became our latest winner even. I got too excited. Our cat machine. Latest cash machine winner. Yeah. Exciting stuff for him.
2: How much in the summer cash machine, Michael?
3: 200,000.
2: It's bang on. Congratulations.
3: Gonna pass out.
2: Did you ever think this would happen?
3: No, absolutely not.
2: Anything you really think
3: of? In the middle of buying a house, so hopefully now we'll cover a bit of that.
0: I love that he was like, I think I'm going to pass out. I think that would be my reaction too. So this time we've reloaded the summer cash machine and we've gone huge. Like, I'm talking seriously big. The kind of big you just can't really ignore. Yeah, the summer's hottest price is here and it seriously means business. Get this, we're talking guaranteed. 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The summer cash machine, locked and loaded, ready to go. 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Isn't that unbelievable? It actually makes me giddy even saying the number. €310,000. 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Get your entry in before 3 o'clock Friday, the 10th of July. That's next Friday. I can't believe that. It's July next week. The cash machine will then randomly pick a number and hopefully it's you we're calling. Answer within 5 rings, just like Michael did. Tell Barry the prize amount. The cash is yours. €310,000. 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

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Listen, I couldn't be chatting over that little drum solo at the end. It's brilliant, isn't it? How's it going, Catherine, with you here at 7:30? I hope you're feeling warm this morning. Something tells me you are, and that you slept well last night. Maybe you had that first sip of coffee. It's delicious, isn't it? I just had mine. Can't beat it. Now, Sonny Fader is on the way with Libby Anka. But right now, I've actually got tickets to this bio to give away later in the morning. Stay tuned. It's the weekend with Blinding Lights playing Croker in August. You could be going along thanks to 98.

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Sunny Federa and Livianca, Let Me Be In Your Arms. Sunny, I see playing Belfast tonight. Very much sold out, I'm afraid. Just in case you were like, oh, road trip in the sun, in the warm. I'm afraid not. No, that'll be a class gig. Hopefully Sunny returns to us here in Dublin soon. It is Catherine McKiernan here with you this Saturday morning on Weekend Breakfast. What are we at? 7:37, no matter what your scale is today. Maybe you're taking a handy today, out the back garden, chilling, enjoying that heat. You might have had a late one last night. You're feeling a bit tender, or you're building up to Pride today in Dublin. What a cracking day it's going to be in Dublin City. It's Calvin Harris weekend, let's face it. We've got the Dubs playing Croker tomorrow in the quarterfinal. It's an unbelievable weekend in Dublin. Or maybe you're up and at them. You're in the car already on that way to the gym, dropping your little one off to a match or a dance class. Your school's out from yesterday. How exciting. Or Beidh Gael Twigg, Uber in you. Are you working today? Look, whatever the case may be, I've got you covered. Bruno Mars is on the way next. Tunes galore for you.

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Whatever you're up to this morning, whether you're already on the road with the kids for a match or a gymnastics class, or maybe you're on the way to work or you're gym bound or you're up doing the jobs around the gap. I hope that one set you up nicely for your Saturday. It's Catherine here in for Paul on 98FM's Weekend Breakfast. Can you believe we're into the last weekend of June now? Mad Ted. It is hot out there, let me tell you. Don't be fooled by the clouds. Generation Love, anybody?

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0: It's 8 o'clock. Good morning. I'm Quisha Connolly. 920 people have been confirmed dead following the earthquakes in Venezuela on Wednesday. The search for survivors is continuing with an estimated 50,000 people unaccounted for. There's severe property damage, disruptions to basic services, and emergency teams have been deployed to affected areas. Executive Director of UNICEF Ireland, Peter Power, says the country can't help itself.
1: Some of the stories we're hearing from our colleagues on the ground are truly heartbreaking. These are major earthquakes. There's been huge devastation, enormous loss of life yet to be determined. But this is a country that just doesn't have the capacity or the ability to mount a major response that is required to an earthquake of this magnitude.
0: A decision will be made by cabinet ministers on Tuesday on a possible extension or changes to cuts in excise duties on fuel. The steps were taken after fuel protests across the country earlier this year. The measures are due to expire at the end of July, but the government hasn't indicated what options are on the table. Taoiseach Micheál Martin says fuel companies must also play their part.
2: But obviously, as I said, there won't be a cliff edge, as has been alleged by some of the opposition. We're very conscious of that volatility and we want to do this properly. But also, I think companies also have a role now that global prices are coming down.
0: The DUP says it's deeply concerned by fresh allegations against Jeffrey Donaldson. It says the claims have surfaced in recent days relating to alleged inappropriate behaviour by the party's former leader. It's announced an independent review into a number of issues arising following Jeffrey Donaldson's conviction of 18 sex offences. The DUP says the indication is some may have had knowledge of alleged inappropriate behaviour, but this was never reported to party officers. Latest figures show almost 17,500 people were living in emergency accommodation last month. The latest data from the Department of Housing shows a decrease of 101 people compared to the previous month. More than 5,500 children were listed as living in emergency accommodation in May. Catherine Kenny, CEO with the Dublin Simon Community, says a better response is needed.
3: I think any reduction in homelessness is welcome, but at that rate of reduction, it would take 157 years to end homelessness for those currently experiencing it in Dublin. And we'd like to see a

0: more proactive crisis orientated response to build on any reductions that we can and to bring it down so that there's nobody experiencing homeless for any period of time.
1: The Irish Pharmacy Union is welcoming new legislation which will allow pharmacists to prescribe contraception. The new health bill has been described as an important development and a positive step forward for women's healthcare. The IPU, which has long advocated for women's health, is seeking a further expansion of access to the contraceptive pill. IPU spokesperson Cathy Marr says it's a good news story for women.
2: Pharmacists will be able to conduct a clinical consultation with the patient and, where appropriate, then to continue the prescription for that short-acting reversible contraception. And this will be in line with nationally developed protocols and associated regulatory and operational requirements. But really what it means is a good news story for the women of Ireland, because those aged 17 and over will be eligible for this, and those eligible for the free contraception service means that this service will be free of charge for those patients.
1: And Dublin Pride Parade gets underway at 12 noon this afternoon from O'Connell Street. More than 600 LGBTQ plus young people from across the country will march through the city centre. CEO of Belong To, Kieran O'Connovan, says today's event is of huge importance to the community.
3: It's the big moment of the whole event, of the whole of Pride really. It's for visibility, it's for fun, it's for acceptance for our own people on Belong To. We work with LGBTQ plus young people from the age of 14 to 23. Some of them, it's their first Pride today, so it's a huge moment for them.
1: And that's the latest news update at 4 minutes past eight.
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1: Cloudy with patchy outbreaks of rain and drizzle developing through the day, with some dry weather as well, and highs today of 18 to 22 degrees.
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6: It is Catherine here this Saturday morning at 4 minutes past eight. Díreach con is tátú. Filling in for Paul this morning. Happy to be playing the tunes for you. I hope you're feeling good this morning, that you had some form of sleep last night. I know we're all struggling a little bit in the heat. And today is set for another beaut of a day. Now, there won't be as such direct sunshine, but it's still going to get up to 22 degrees. So wear that factor 50. Now, I'm a ginger, so I have to remind myself of this daily. Just looking at the sun and I'm red. I know, I can hear you say, you're already red. Anyway, never mind any of that crack, right? It's a busy weekend in Dublin. As you heard Quishuk saying there, we're talking Pride in the city kicking off from midday. We've got Calvin Harris here all weekend hanging out with us, which is class, Marley Park tonight. And of course, he's playing with Jazzy in Malahide Castle tomorrow night. Oh, it's so exciting. Plus the Dubs in the quarterfinal. We're ready to smash Galway, aren't we? That's Croker tomorrow afternoon. It's all happening. Plus we've reloaded 98 FM's Summer Cash Machine. And this is huge. It's not huge. It's whopper. It's massive. It is the biggest amount we've ever given away. Record breaking, guaranteed. €310,000. It's unbelievable. And I'll be giving you all the details on how you can win very soon. Yeah! But first, kicking off this hour with an absolute belter for a summer morning, Eric Frids, Call On Me. This is Dublin's best.

12 minutes past 8 for your Saturday morning. It's Catherine McKiernan here with you until 10 for Weekend Breakfast. I know there's a lot of people away on their holly jobs at the moment, but honestly, when the weather is like this in Dublin, there is nowhere else I'd rather be. Well, maybe it'd be.

0: a tune from Daniel Bedingfield, isn't it? Gotta get through this. I can't believe it's a year ago, around a year, I think, where he was here performing in the Academy and put on a class show. Sorry I missed it, but hopefully he'll be back.
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0: Right, let's get straight to you winning Mammoth Cash on 98FM's Summer Cash Machine. We had a winner yesterday. Michael was just having an El Cash dinner there with the girlfriend when he got Baz's call. He knew the cash machine amount and he won big. But let me tell you, we've gone even bigger now. Like, I'm talking seriously huge. It's the kind of big you can't really ignore. We're talking the summer's hottest prize. 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I actually said earlier that that was next week, but it's not. Thankfully. Phew. Time is going too quickly, but that would be way too quick. 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The cash machine will randomly pick a number on the 10th of July. And hopefully it's you that Barry Dunn is calling. 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

0: Sharing the Gaff with Ewan McVicar, no bother at all. It is 8:34 this Saturday morning. Catherine here on Weekend Breakfast, 98 FM, all the way until 10 this morning, filling in for Paul. So I was saying earlier, it is a cracking weekend in our fair city. We are celebrating Pride. Calvin Harris is here all weekend playing Marley tonight, and Malahide Castle with the Queen of Ireland, Jazzy, tomorrow. It's going to be a whopper gig. Plus the Dubs are in Croker for the quarterfinal of Morrough. Very exciting stuff. But just a heads up, if you are coming into town, there are a good few road closures and transport disruptions this afternoon due to Pride, which is kicking off from O'Connell Street around 12:30. The parade is kicking off, lasts about 2 hours, and the parade will go along to Merrion Square. So just a heads up that there are some disruptions to both the green and red line services. There's no green line service between Stephen's Green and Dominic from about 10. Same with the red line, there's no service between Smithfield and Connolly or the Point, you know, from 10 o'clock as well. But there will be, of course, trams running from Talla, you know, Saggart and Smithfield. So Transport for Ireland is a brilliant website for all this crack. But there are definitely some road disruptions, like closures or redirections. What do you call them? I can't think now. Anyway, you'll be redirected, essentially. There's quite a lot of them throughout the city. Just to allow for the parade to take place. If you're coming in, have a ball, be kind and be coramach. It's going to be a great day in Dublin, that is for sure. And hey, if you're heading to Calvin later, it's going to be a cracking one. Or tomorrow. All sold out, I'm afraid. But hey, we'll play the tunes here on 98 FM and keep you company, because we have got our own little tribute to Calvin Harris. Hopefully he's listening in. We'll be playing an hour of non-stop Calvin with Mark McCabe at 5 o'clock today, and Caller Halpin from 5 o'clock tomorrow. We'll be playing non-stop Calvin Harris too. You're welcome.
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Catherine here with you on Weekend Breakfast. Hey, if you want to kickstart your night, if you're going out tonight, Mark McCabe is the man to do that job. 4 o'clock, he'll be here.

0: Right, we're going to take a little susbjug now for the 9 o'clock news, but I'll be back after with more dance and R&B for you. Planet Funk, Sonny Federa, Macklemore in the mix too. 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

0: It's 9 o'clock. Good morning, I'm Ellen Butler. 920 people have been confirmed dead following the earthquakes in Venezuela on Wednesday. The search for survivors is continuing, with an estimated 50,000 people unaccounted for. There is severe property damage, disruption to basic services, and emergency teams have been deployed to the affected areas. Executive Director of UNICEF Ireland, Peter Power, says the country is in a difficult position.
1: Some of the stories we're hearing from our colleagues on the ground are truly heartbreaking. These are major earthquakes. There's been huge devastation, enormous loss of life yet to be determined. But this is a country that just doesn't have the capacity or the ability to mount a major response that is required to an earthquake of this magnitude.
0: A decision will be made by cabinet ministers next week on possible extension or changes to cuts to excise duty on fuel. The steps were taken after fuel protests across the country earlier this year. The measures are due to expire at the end of July, but the government hasn't indicated what options are on the table. Taoiseach Micheál Martin says fuel companies must also play their part.
2: But obviously, as I said, there won't be a cliff edge, as has been alleged by some of the opposition. We're very conscious of that volatility and we want to do this properly. But also, I think companies also have a role now that global prices are coming down.
0: The DUP says it's deeply concerned by fresh allegations against Jeffrey Donaldson. It says the claims have surfaced in recent days relating to alleged inappropriate behaviour by the party's former leader. It's announced an independent review into a number of issues arising following Mr. Donaldson's conviction of 18 sex offences. The DUP says the indication is some may have had knowledge of alleged inappropriate behaviour, but this was never reported to the party officers. There are over 17,000 people in this country with no place to call home. Yesterday's homelessness figures show the number decreased by 101 over the past months. 5,500 of those without a permanent roof over their head were children currently accessing emergency accommodation. Catherine Kenny, CEO of Dublin Simon, says they want to see a better response to homelessness.
3: I think any reduction in homelessness is welcome, but at that rate of reduction, it would take 157 years to end homelessness for those currently experiencing it in Dublin. And we'd like to see a more proactive, crisis-orientated response to build on any reductions that we can and to bring it down so that there's nobody experiencing homelessness for any period of time.
0: The United States has launched a series of strikes against Iranian targets for the first time since the two countries signed a framework deal aimed at ending the war. US military bosses say they ordered the attacks following what they claim was a targeted Iranian hit on a Singapore-flagged cargo ship. Sky's US correspondent David Blevins has seen defense chiefs' response to that incident.
4: US Central Command in their statement say this is unwarranted aggression against commercial shipping by Iranian forces. They're describing it also as a violation of the ceasefire.

0: Or.
1: The Irish Coast Guard is urging people to take care on the water during the current hot spell of weather. A nationwide status yellow high temperature warning is just coming to an end now, but people have been taking to beaches and waterways across the country this week. Kevin Whitney, head of operations at the Irish Coast Guard, has this advice.
2: If you see someone in trouble in the water, just call 999 or 112 and ask for the Coast Guard. If you have a VHF radio, use VHF channel 16 and look for the Coast Guard to assist where you are.
1: Well, the Dublin Pride Parade gets underway at 12:30 this afternoon in Dublin City Centre. More than 600 LGBTQ plus young people from across the country will march through the city down the quays to Merrion Square. CEO of Belong To, Ciarán O'Connovan, says today's event is of huge importance to the community.
3: It's the big moment of the whole event, of the whole of Pride really. It's for visibility, it's for fun, it's for acceptance for our own people on Belong To. We work with LGBTQ plus young people from the age of 14 to 20. Some of them, it's their first Pride today, so it's a huge moment for them.
1: And that's your news update at 9:04.
4: Summer's here, a perfect time to enjoy the beauty of our island. 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
1: A cloudy but mainly dry day ahead. Some patchy rain and drizzle with top temperatures dropping back to 18 to 22 degrees.
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6: Ah, Ellen. Ellen's ruined the buzz there, telling us it's going to be patchy rain. How dare she? I'll have to have a word with her there now. That's just not right. It's 22 degrees at some points today, so still wear the factor, I'm telling you. But also bring the wellies and the raincoat and also the string top and the shorts. Cover all eventualities. You need the umbrella as well. Like, I'm telling you, it's summer in Ireland. Welcome, one and all. 310 grand would make you forget about the weather, though. That's for sure. That's what's in the 98 FM Summer Cash Machine. Now, it's whopper stuff, and I'll be giving you all the details on how you can win very soon. Yeah! It's Catherine McKiernan here on Weekend Breakfast, by the way, playing the tunes, kicking off with a very appropriate song, I feel, from Planet Funk.
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You're with me, Catherine, on Weekend Breakfast. Should have set you up nicely now for your morning. Hope you're having a lovely Sunday. It is 12 minutes past nine. I've got DB Boulevard and Mooney on the way. Plus, let me tell you, I've got tickets to the weekend to give away. Keep it right here. For now though, Macklemore, Ryan Lewis.

0: Proper summery tune there from DB Boulevard and Mooney. That is Point of View on 98FM. You're with me, Catherine, on Weekend Breakfast. It is 9:19. Let's get you some life-changing cash, and I really mean that. 98FM's Summer Cash Machine. Yeah, this is serious cash we're talking now. Yesterday, Michael cleared out the cash machine, delighted with himself. I'd say he's having a whopper weekend now. But we've seriously gone big this time around when we reloaded the cash machine. This one you just can't ignore. It's guaranteed. It's record breaking. It's the biggest amount we have ever given away. She's been locked and loaded. We're ready to go with €310,000. Yeah, I told you it was big. Serious, this is life-changing stuff, this one. You don't want to miss out. 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So the deadline is 3 p.m. Friday, the 10th of July. 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We're going back
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a tune for your Saturday morning shaft with Mucho Mambo on 98FM. It's Saturday morning. I think I said Sunday earlier. I'm always on a Sunday morning, so it's unusual for me to be here. Covering for Paul, though, on Weekend Breakfast. Delighted to be playing the tunes for you and to tell you about Dublin's ultimate over 30s event. It is back. We're talking Club 98. It's coming to one of my favourite venues in Dublin, the iconic Bewley's on Grafton Street. Mark your calendars, Saturday, 11th of July. This is the summer event you're going to want to attend. If you've not been to one of these yet, make this a must-do this summer. Throwback to the 90s and noughties with our own Andy Preston on the decks, Dame Stuffy's retro game show. My favourite, Daddy Sax Live, will be there too, and there's going to be loads of prizes to be won on the night. Listen, it'll be hopping with all the biggest tunes. It kicks off from 5, we'll be wrapped up by 9. My favourite night out. Nice early finish, or early start, I should say, an early finish. Book the babysitter now for July 11th. 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

T-Rex and Faithless with New Religion on 98FM. It is Catherine here with you this Saturday morning. Right, listen up, the weekend's getting ready to hit Croker. His tour After Hours Till Dawn comes to Crow Park for two nights on August 22nd and 23rd. Get ready. This is going to be an unmissable night of massive tunes and no doubt an outstanding performance. Right now on 98FM, I am giving you the chance to win a pair of tickets for the weekend in Croker on August 23rd. Yeah, I thought this might get your attention. To enter, you just need to answer this question. Which of these is the title of a weekend song? 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Would love to hear from you. It's going to be a cracking gig in Croker in August, not too far away now, which is mad. I feel like we've been building up to it forever. Get in touch. I'll be announcing the winner very soon.

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Loud Luxury and Brando with Body on 98FM. It is Catherine here this Saturday morning on Weekend Breakfast. It is, what are we at, 9:49. I can't believe we're flying along to 10 o'clock now. Earlier on, I asked all you Weekend fans to answer a very simple question to win a pair of tickets for the Kroger show on August 23rd. Thanks to everyone who sent in messages. I am so sorry. I wish I could give you all tickets, but unfortunately I can't. I asked you to answer this question though. Which of these is the title of a Weekend song? Save your ears, save your fears, or save your tears. I can all confirm now that you all got it right. Fair play to you. But the lucky winner of the pair of tickets to that show in Kroger is Leslie from Tala. Chogordagus to you, Leslie, and have a ball on 98FM. It's going to be a brilliant show, gone down a bit. And guess what? Jess, I believe, keep it on the down low. She might have some tickets tomorrow, or today, I should say, later on today from 1 o'clock to give away. And hey, I might also have more tickets to give away in the morning. So keep it here on Dublin's Best Music Mix, 98FM, to have your chance to go along to some of the best gigs happening in this fair city of ours this summer. There's a load of them to look forward to now. We're blessed. John Gibbons, Franklin and Mario on the way with an absolute cracker. But right now, one of my all-time favourite tunes from Janet.

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0: Right, Sinead O'Mahain, Catherine, but Connor Halpin is next up, playing the best in IDFM's Big Breakfast for your Saturday morning. And he'll be playing lots of dance and R&B too, of course. Be kind to me, Cormac. I'll catch you tomorrow from 7. Enjoy Pride if you're coming in.
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0: It's 10 o'clock. Good morning. I'm Ellen Butler. The search continues this morning for over 51,000 people who are missing following earthquakes which hit Venezuela earlier this week. 920 people are now confirmed dead. Francisco Diaz is in the capital, Caracas, and says the disaster has put pressure on an already strained system.
1: Right now, we are massively understaffed. We don't have the resources to actually deal with this. Just in business as usual, Venezuela is already having like struggles with hospitals. So you can only imagine what's the situation today.
0: The Taoiseach says the government wants to reduce the pressure on families in the next budget. Micheál Martin says the state also wants to provide more childcare supports. He says investment in infrastructure is absolutely key for the future of the west of the country, saying companies want faster access to rail and a better road system. The Taoiseach says the budget will try to help a number of particular groups.
2: We will look further, and Minister Valeri will be engaging with government as well in terms of the budgetary package and issue of disability. So we will be looking to see how we can best, within available resources, reduce the pressure on families and on workers. And that will be the agenda.
0: The US has struck Iran for the first time since the country signed a ceasefire agreement. Washington says it's attacked radar and missile sites after accusing Tehran of launching drones in the Strait of Hormuz, with one reportedly hitting a cargo ship. Iran has since responded and says it has targeted US military positions in the region without giving further details. This is what the US president had to say when asked whether the ceasefire is still in place.
3: I don't like the fact that they took a shot yesterday, actually four. We knocked down three at a ship, not an allied ship, but a ship, a very expensive ship. And it was fine, but it took a little beating. They shouldn't be doing that. So you'll find out.
0: Health Minister Jennifer Carroll-McNeill has published a bill that would provide a legal basis for pharmacists to prescribe contraception. It would allow them to re-prescribe certain forms of contraception to women aged 17 and over, following an initial prescription from their GP. The service would be free of charge for women aged 17 to 35, in line with the current free contraception scheme. Irish Pharmacy Union spokesperson Cathy Marr says it's a welcome move.
4: Those women aged 17 to 39, they will need to see their GP at least once every 5 years, and those women aged 40 and over, they only need to see their GP at least once every 2 years. And it's worth remembering that pharmacists are the medicines experts and will reduce health inequalities, but also vital for promoting reproductive autonomy and giving women ownership over their reproductive health. This gives better access to care, better convenience and better savings for the public.
0: The Irish Coast Guard is urging people to take care on the water during the current hot spell of weather. People have been taken to beaches and waterways across the country this week. Kevin Whitney, head of operations at the Irish Coast Guard, has this advice.
5: If you see someone in trouble on the water, just call 999 or 112 and ask for the Coast Guard. If you have a VHF radio, use VHF channel 16 and look for the Coast Guard to assist where you are.
0: Finally, for now, more than 100,000 people are set to descend on Dublin City Centre today for this year's Dublin Pride Parade. It'll kick off on O'Connell Street at 12:30, culminating at the Pride Village at Merrion Square about 2 hours later. Some road closures and disruption to public transport can be expected. Over 600 LGBTQ plus young people, hosted by the youth organisation Belong To, will be taking part. CEO Kieran O'Donovan says they still face challenges 11 years on from the marriage referendum.
6: We told these young people 11 years ago that it was safe to come out, that, you know,

0: we were accepted, and it was a massive, huge day, obviously, in 2015. But we are seeing, you know, retractions on some of those, on some of that acceptance on the street, particularly our trans young people.
1: And that's your news update at 10:04.
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1: A cloudy but mainly dry day ahead. Some patchy rain and drizzle, with top temperatures dropping back to 18 to 22 degrees.
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4: 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Dublin's best music mix, Morgan Seatree, Beat Is Jumping. 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

0: Conor Halpin bringing you the best bits of 98FM's Big Breakfast with Rebecca and Brendan. 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
1: Right now, if you'd like to sit in a cold, dark room and get out of the heat, we want to do just that for you with some IMC cinema passes. We'll send you some if you send us a little win in a WhatsApp voice note, 0877 98 98 98. Your little win can be absolutely anything at all, whatever you want it to be. We'd love to hear it. But maybe your little win is that you've woken up this morning nice and cool because you had a good setup in the bedroom last night. Did you have a fan on the go?
2: Mm-hmm.
1: Did you do a cold water bottle? Did you put the sheets in the freezer before you went to bed?
2: Someone doing that yesterday.
1: Someone said they tried to put the whole duvet in. They must have a chest
2: freezer. Yeah.
1: Maybe you had an Irish mammy salad for dinner last night or a barbecue.
2: Boiled egg.
1: I'd say the smell of barbecues wafting over Dublin last night was insane. Or maybe you were at one of the many, many gigs that were on last night. Perhaps you were at Marty Park for Lewis Capaldi and CMAT. Whatever your little win is, we'd love to hear it. 0877 98 98 98. Maybe it's like Jill's.
3: My little win is that we're looking forward to our first Pride as a married couple, myself and Pauline. And it's also my birthday on Monday. And I'm looking forward to a good weekend. Thanks. Have a good day. Bye.
2: Oh, Jill, happy birthday and happy Pride. We'd love to hear your little wins. Brendan, what is yours this morning?
1: My little win this morning is that for the first time in my life, I am finally getting to see Robin play live. I've been a massive fan of Robin for like, I'd say it's like the guts of like 20 years. And the
2: She's been around for so long. She's got so many great songs.
1: So I was supposed to see her. The very first year I ever went to Electric Picnic, I can't remember what year it was, Robin played twice. And I missed her twice.
2: Really?
1: Yeah. And then Robin's never played live in Ireland since. So tonight, I was eating garlic cheese chips and talking in Jimi Hendrix.
2: That's what happens.
1: Was going on.
2: He played twice. That's very
1: unfortunate. So tonight, I'm going to rectify that and I'm going to see Robin live in Three Arena. And
2: I cannot wait. She's going to be amazing.
1: So I'll see you there if you're going. What is your little win?
2: My little win is that I read a fabulous new book when I was away in Florence over the weekend. Do you know when you're waiting in the airport and on the plane and X, Y, and Z? It was great to have something to keep me occupied.
1: Yeah.
2: And the book is fantastic. It's called The Names. So it's by an author called Florence Knapp. It's her first ever novel. And it is about a woman who has a child and the way life would have played out if she'd named her child three different names. Mm-hmm. So there's Bear, there's Julian, and there's Gordon.
1: Oh, very good.
2: The novel in chapters flips between each of the names in a parallel universe.
1: Love it.
2: So it's just absolutely fantastic if you're looking for a summer read, a read in general. And it's one of those books I'm like, this is so good. Surely it's going to be made into a film.
1: Okay.
2: Like, now, surely.
1: Who's getting it next, Marguerite or me?
2: My mum. I think my mum does want to read it. So
1: I'm reading the book at the moment, so you can pass it on to your mum first.
2: My mum will read it really fast.
1: Great.
2: Right. So I'll give it to my mum this
1: weekend.
2: And then I'd say I have it for you the week after.
1: Brilliant. Thanks so much.
2: I love reading the physical book. I know people are mad for the Kindle and everything, but I just love the feel.

0: Good morning to Sean in Cabra, who says, my little win is my dog is really enjoying the paddling pool we got in the middle aisle last week. That's adorable.
1: Oh, I need a paddling pool. The heat.
0: Same.
1: Oh, good morning to Sinead, who's in Balbriggan. Sinead, how are you?
2: Morning. How are you? Good. Good.
0: We're good. Thanks, Sinead. Tell us, what is your little win this morning?
2: My little win is I'm finished work on Friday for the whole summer because I'm working a preschool. So I'm off all summer from Friday with my kids. So I cannot wait.
1: Oh my gosh, Sinead, that is amazing. Yeah. So exciting after all your hard work during the year. And what are your plans for the summer ahead?
2: We're going to Spain now in a couple of weeks, the five of us, and we'll be going to Wexford as well.
0: Oh,
2: and
0: lovely.
1: My favourite.
0: Taking in all the sunshine. What part of Spain are you going to go to, Sinead?
2: It's just a campsite just outside Barcelona.
1: Brilliant. And have you done that type of holiday before?
2: We did, yeah. It's actually really good. We went to Croatia last year and it was brilliant. They loved it, so we're going to do it again. It's just you have lots of freedom, you know, when you go to these campsites, there's lots to do.
1: Yes.
2: Yeah, so they're so excited.
0: Excellent stuff. Sinead, we're delighted that you've got the summer off and that you're off to Spain and the sunny southeast as well. Thanks for sharing your little win. We're going to send you some IMC cinema passes.
2: Brilliant, thank you.
1: Cheers, Sinead.
0: Cheers, Sinead.
1: Bye-bye. Oh my gosh, the summer off.
0: Yeah, fab.
1: And that weather as well.
0: I'm telling
1: just
0: you.
1: Lifts the spirits. Yeah. Melanie's in Coolock and has been on with the little win as well.
3: My little win is I got out of my bed at 5:30 this morning to go on a little 6K run and now I'm done and dusted for the day to go into work in this sweltering heat.
1: Melanie, good for you.
0: Fingers crossed at the aircon in the office for you.
1: This is it. And here's Lorna.
4: Good morning. My name is Lorna and my little win is I'm going to Lewis Capaldi tonight and today is also my fake Friday.
1: Sorry, fake Friday. I love it.
0: Fake Friday.
1: Lorna, that gig's going to be absolutely brilliant. I saw some videos from last night with CMAT supporting. You're going to have an absolute ball.
0: Definitely get there in time to see the support. CMAT is 11 out of 10.
1: Unreal, guys. Thank you so much for sharing your little wins this morning. Melanie, Lorna and Sinead, we are sending you out some IMC cinema passes. You can go to the cinema.
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6: 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Yeah, right. Picture that with a Kodak. I better

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0: Haven, Caitlin Aragon, it's Iron here on 98FM. 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
1: Brendan, a little bit earlier, you mentioned that today is Cat World Domination Day.
2: I did.
1: When you said it, it immediately made me think of Salem Saberhagen from this show. Sabrina the Teenage Witch is my go-to comfort watch. It's my favourite TV show ever. Mm-hmm. Like, Line of Duty's obviously up there.
2: Yeah. Sabrina, but you're the number one fan.
1: It just has a different hold on me. I used to watch it every day at 5:30, I remember it being on. And then I think Keenan and Kel might have been on at 6.
2: Yeah, that did.
1: On Nickelodeon. Yeah. The good old days. Did you see, though, that the cast of Sabrina reunited over the weekend?
2: I saw this because you shared it on your Instagram, yeah.
1: So cute. The OG cast, they got back together again for a special show in Chicago.
2: They all look insane.
1: Don't they?
2: Yeah, they look great.
1: Yeah, so Melissa Joan Hart was there. She obviously played Sabrina. Beth Broderick, who was Aunt Zelda. Mm-hmm. Aunt Hilda, Caroline Ray. They were doing all the TikToks.
2: Oh, were they?
1: At one point, they even danced to Shake Your MFN, funky song, funky song. And Salem Saberhagen was there. I'm not sure if... I mean, he's obviously a real cat, but the voice actor, or if it was just the puppet.
2: Okay, you don't know if Salem spoke.
1: Or just a teddy. I'm not sure.
2: He might have just been...
1: If Salem spoke. But Melissa Joan Hart was doing an interview and she's revealed what she thinks Sabrina Spellman would be up to today, 30 years later.
3: I think married kids, maybe still juggling around the witchcraft thing, not able to quite get a handle on it. I think she's still with Harvey. Aww. I mean, look, the way they rode off on a motorcycle, there's no coming back from that. You have to make that stick.
1: Harvey digs Sabrina.
2: Oh, so cute. Do you think they'd ever do a reboot or a prequel?
1: I mean, they're at the point now that Melissa Joan Hart, her character Sabrina, is at the age that she probably has her own teenager.
2: Yeah.
1: So please.
2: Mm-hmm. Was there something to do with the hot press, or was that only in one episode?
1: No, the linen closet.
2: The
1: Brendan.
2: Linen closet. I'm the so linen sorry. Closet. What was the linen closet?
1: That's the portal to the other realm.
2: There you go.
1: We're going to need to start watching Sabrina
2: it
1: again.
2: Makes so much sense.
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0: Lisa, Doja Cat and Ray, Born Again. I met someone the other day who had a dog named Ray and I went, baby, where's my husband? And they went, what? And I said, the dog is called Ray. He said, yeah, after Star Wars. 98 FM's Summer Cat Machine. Okay, it is... Like, summer has been in full sizzle the last week, hasn't it? And the cash machine is even hotter than the sun at the moment. €310,000 exactly. And it's going to be given away on the 10th of July. So a bit of a longer run into this one. 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As I say, the 10th of July, Friday, 3 p.m. That is the cutoff time. So get that entry into us before then, because after that, the cash machine goes looking for an entry. And Barry Dunn will make the call here on 98FM if it is your phone. 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Tell Barry there's €310,000 in there. 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Connor Halpin bringing you the best bits of 98FM's Big Breakfast, along with all the tunes you need for this Saturday morning, along with some Sonny Federa and Camilla Cabello. Havana, that's on the way.
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0: 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It is Connor bringing you the best bits of 98FM's Big Breakfast with Rebecca and Brendan. Now, you know you've achieved elite superstar DJ status when I can just say a phrase and you're going to fill out the rest of it. It's all gone.
1: Now, we are very excited to speak to our guest this morning, a genuine legend of dance music. He spent decades telling us what's cool before we knew it was cool. And now he's bringing an orchestra and a pile of Ibiza bangers to Killarney this summer. Pete Tong joins us now. Pete, good morning. How are you?
2: Hey, good morning, Rebecca and Brendan.
3: Hello, Pete. Come here now. We need to go back to the start for a moment. Ibiza Classic started as a one-off proms performance. Did you know that night that it was going to be something special?
2: I think we knew it was going to be something special. What we didn't know is that we would still be here over 10 years later talking about it and doing all the shows that have happened. So maybe in the first song, you know, when we were doing Right Here, Right Now, yeah. And everyone got up and started clapping about 2 minutes into the track, I looked at Jules Buckley at the time, and we just like, something magical's going on here. And then when we got backstage after the first show, we were like, that can't be the only time we're doing this kind of thing.
1: Wow. So. Yeah, it was absolutely electric. It is still one of my go-tos on YouTube. Why do you think an orchestra and dance music blend so well, work so well together?
2: I think it was something, you know, obviously club culture, DJ culture has always centered around the DJ, and you know, from the DJs being hidden in the, you know, in a dark DJ booth in the late 80s, early 90s, or in a pillbox in the side of the club, to kind of David Guetta playing at the Stade de France last week, you know, DJs have done everything they can possibly do. And so I think when I come along with an orchestra playing this music, it is obviously just something so different that obviously there's such a massive audience for dance music and club culture around the world. So when you come along with something different, people lean in and take a look, and if they like it, they come back and want more. So aside from, you know, being in a kind of live band like Underworld or the Chemical Brothers or the Prodigy or something, it's up there.
3: It is up there. And what kind of crowd turns up to Ibiza Classics these days? Is it original clubbers, or is it a whole mix of generations now?
2: Yeah, massive mix of generations. I mean, I think someone counted the other day that it was literally four generations. You know, someone had their, you know, young kids on their shoulder, and they had their parents and their grandparents with them. So, you know, no question at the beginning, I used to joke that we'd kind of found the relapse ravers. It was you know, it was people that had kind of had their clubbing years in their, you know, late teens or early 20s, and you know, got married, got jobs, got responsible, couldn't go out till 6 in the morning, whatever anymore. And but they never, you know, you never stop loving the music. So
3: true.
2: That was definitely the audience in the first couple of years. But through all the different shows and different places and different ways we've played, we've definitely got the younger generation. Now we've got the kind of young clubbing generation coming through who didn't dance to those records when they were made the first time. So it's an, it, you know.
1: Yeah.
2: It's appealing to them too.
1: Pete, is there a dance anthem, a classic, or maybe a current track that you haven't yet given the orchestral treatment that, like, it's in the back of your mind? You're like, that one's next.
2: Well, I can give you an exclusive now. We never performed Missing by Everything But the Girl.
1: Oh, yeah.
2: I always like to get the kind of blessing of the artist that made the record. Mm. And there's been quite a few kind of DJ edits and specials of that record over the last couple of years. So we've just finished recording a version of that with Frankie Rosado, the Dutch DJ, who's super hot right now. So that'll be coming out in July, August, and that we'll start performing that in the winter. So that's one that we've never
1: excellent performed.
3: Yeah, we can't wait to hear that. Are there any dance tracks out at the moment that you think are going to stand the test of time for the next 30 years? What are you listening to at the minute?
2: I think another, what they're doing is super special. The Dutch duo, who've obviously just released their third album, and you know, they obviously had Relax My Eyes a couple of years ago, and now Talk to You. I think that sounds like a timeless record to me that will still be getting played in 20, 30 years' time. So I would definitely take my hat off to them.
3: And Pete, what do you love most about an Irish crowd?
2: Yeah, the joy. I mean, the living for the joyful moments in life, you know, enjoying life, just and the celebration, and you know, yeah, not afraid to have a good time.
1: Yeah. Well, you can be nothing but joyful at P-Tong's Ibiza Classics, featuring the Essential Orchestra. It's coming to the Glen Eagle Arena in Killarney Friday, July 3rd. Tickets are on sale now. P-Tong, pleasure to talk to you.
2: Pleasure to talk to you too.
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0: 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Sonique, it feels so good. It's 98FM, Dublin's best music mix. And good news, Dublin's biggest over 30s event is coming back. Club 98, Bewley's, Grafton Street, Saturday, July the 11th. It's going to be a throwback to 90s and noughties tunes and anthems with DJ Andy Preston on the decks, Dame Stuffy bringing the retro game show, and Daddy Sax will be live there with plenty of prizes to be won on the night. It's going to be hopping with the biggest tunes from the 90s and noughties, all kicking off from 5 p.m. and we'll have you wrapped up and headed on your merry way home by 9. 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Connor bringing you the best bits of 98fm's Big Breakfast with Rebecca and Brendan. We still haven't heard Matchy Matchy. Maybe that'll be on the way in the next hour, along with tunes from Tame Impala and Urban Cookie Collective. The Key, The Secret gets Dublin's best music mix underway next.
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2: At Doyle's in town, we live for the weekend. 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

0: At 11, I'm Maggie Chambers. Good morning. More than 100,000 people are set to descend on the city centre today for this year's Dublin Pride Parade. It'll kick off on O'Connell Street at 12:30, culminating at the Pride Village at Merrion Square. Over 600 LGBTQ plus young people, hosted by the youth organisation Belong To, will be taking part. CEO Ciarán O'Donovan says they still face challenges 11 years on from the marriage referendum.
1: We told these young people 11 years ago that it was safe to come out, that, you know, we were accepted, and it was a massive, huge day, obviously, in 2015. But we are seeing tractions on some of that acceptance on the street, particularly our trans young people.
0: Lewis closures are in place to accommodate the parade. Green Line services will be suspended between St Stephen's Green and Dominic from 10 a.m. to 5 p.m, while the Red Line won't be operating between Smithfield and Connolly the Point from 10 a.m. to 2:45. There are also some Dublin bus diversions in place as road closures are taking place. Homelessness is still not being treated like a crisis, according to leading charities. Almost 17,500 people, including 5,500 children, were living in emergency accommodation last month. That's a drop of 101 on the previous month, but an increase of 1,700 on the same time last year. CEO of the Dublin Simon Community, Catherine Kenny, says the current approach isn't working.
2: We need to be making sure that we're tackling the ever-increasing complexity of homelessness. We need to be stemming the tide of people are entering homelessness. We need to be taking it as seriously as we do many other things in this country. And we need to be targeting anybody who needs that support. We need a dedicated strategy.
0: Health Minister Jennifer Carroll McNeill has published a bill that will provide a legal basis for pharmacists to prescribe contraception. It would allow them to re-prescribe certain forms of contraception to women aged 17 and over, following an initial prescription from their GP. The service will be free of charge for women aged 17 to 35, in line with the current free contraception scheme. Irish Pharmacy Union spokesperson Cathy Maher says it's a welcome move.
3: Those women aged 17 to 39, they will need to see their GP at least once every 5 years. And those women aged 40 and over, they will need to see their GP at least once every 2 years. And it's worth remembering that pharmacists are the medicines experts and will reduce health inequalities, but also vital for promoting reproductive autonomy and giving women ownership over their reproductive health.
0: The weather is set to turn more unsettled this weekend following the recent heatwave. A yellow alert for high temperatures expired earlier this morning. Temperatures topped 30 degrees this week as the country experienced a heatwave. Meteorologist with Metair and Deirdre Lowe says the weather will be more changeable in the coming days.
4: Today's the transition day. We still have warm, humid air over us at the moment, but the cooler air is going to feed into the west this evening and become countrywide this evening and early tonight. So we'll feel noticeably fresher overnight tonight and during tomorrow, Sunday too.
0: The US has struck Iran for the first time since the country signed a ceasefire agreement. Washington says it has attacked a radar and missile site after accusing Tehran of launching drones in the Strait of Hormuz, with one reportedly hitting a cargo ship. Iran has responded and says it has targeted US military positions in the region without giving further details. This is what the US president had to say when asked whether the ceasefire is still in place.
5: I don't like the fact that they took a shot yesterday, actually four, we knocked down three, at a ship. Not an allied ship, but a ship, a very expensive ship. And it was fine, but it took a little beating. They shouldn't be doing that, so you'll find out.
0: And Ireland's very own Charlene Murphy is set to enter the Love Island villa. Viewers were given the first glimpse of the influencer last night as she prepared to join Casa Amor. The show continues tomorrow night at 9 p.m. on Virgin Media 2. And now you're up to date on 98.
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2: France made it 3 wins in as many games as Group I drew to a close at the World Cup last night. Dembele's hat-trick helped them to a comfortable 4-1 win over Norway. In the same group, Senegal hammered Iraq 5-0 to reach the round of 32. Pico Lopez's Cape Verde progressed to the knockout stages with a 0-0 draw against Saudi Arabia, while Spain secured top spot in Group H with a 1-0 victory over Uruguay. Elsewhere, Belgium eased to a 5-1 win in their Group G encounter with New Zealand, and Egypt and Iran played out a 1-1 draw. England can seal first place in Group L if they defeat Panama at 10 o'clock tonight. Ghana take on Croatia at the same time. Group K's final set of fixtures kick off at 12:30, with Portugal facing Colombia and DR Congo going up against Uzbekistan. At 3 a.m, Argentina conclude their group stage game with a fixture against Jordan, while Algeria face Austria. Closer to home, last night Shamrock Rovers extended their lead at the summit of the SSE Airtricity Premier Division with a 3-1 win over Galway United. 10-man Bohemians moved up to second with a 2-0 win over St. Pat's, and Derry City beat Drogheda 2-0. There's one game tonight with Sligo Rovers hosting Shelburne at 7:45. And in Gaelic games, the quarterfinals of this year's All-Ireland Senior Football Championship get underway this afternoon. It's a doubleheader at Croke Park as Cork take on Mayo from 4 p.m. Then at 6:15 p.m, title holders Kerry are up against Tyrone. Elsewhere, Dublin face Limerick at 3:30 in the All-Ireland Camogie Championship. To access 3 free Off The Ball podcasts a month, sign into the Go Loud app now.
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2: Cloudier than previous days, some patchy outbreaks of rain will develop throughout the day. Right now, it's 20 degrees.
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3: Hey, a very good morning. 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
0: Welcome to our glamorous game, Matchy Matchy, yay! Where just three words stand between you and a fabulous prize. 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We give you three words. You shout back the first word that comes into your head after each. And if your answers match with mine or Brendan's, you will win a gorgeous prize. I went to Florence on a trip last weekend and I met this man there. Here's Matchy Marco with more.
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3: Matchy Marco, buongiorno. Grazie mille. And good morning to Audrey, who's in the city centre. Audrey, you're on 98 FM. How are you?
4: I am great, thanks.
0: Audrey, are you in the office today?
4: I am in the office today.
0: Is there air con?
4: There is air con.
0: Good.
3: Brilliant. It's needed today, Audrey.
4: Yeah.
3: Have you dressed for the weather, Audrey?
4: Kind of, yeah.
3: Are you allowed to wear what you want in your office?
4: Within reason.
3: Fair enough, Audrey.
0: Audrey, you're going to a gig this weekend?
4: I'm going to Michael Bublé in Limerick on Sunday.
3: Oh, fab. Are you a big fan, Audrey?
4: Well, no, not really. my husband is.
3: Okay.
4: He's a big fan of his Christmas music in June.
3: Will he play the Christmas songs now, I wonder, in June?
4: Hardly.
3: You wouldn't know.
0: Yeah.
4: Yeah. Stranger things have happened.
3: This is it.
0: It'll be a nice day out all the same.
4: Yeah, exactly. And hopefully this
3: He'll definitely defrost in that weather anyway.
4: Yeah.
0: Certainly. Melt. Audrey, who would you like to play Matchy Matchy with this morning?
4: I'm sorry to say this. I'd love to play with Brendan, however.
0: Oh.
4: Rebecca, I'm going to play with you because I match with you more than I do with Brendan.
3: That's fair enough, Audrey. That's the aim of the game. We want to get a match here. So we're playing strategically, Rebecca.
0: I'm off.
3: Off to the soundproof booth. Let's get you a Matchy Matchy with Audrey in the city centre this morning. Audrey, what's your favourite Michael Bublé song?
4: I don't know.
3: Fair enough. You're going for the crack, Audrey.
4: I should know. I know a song, but I don't know what they're called.
3: Yeah, what's that one about the bum, ba-da-da-bum, that one.
4: Yeah.
3: I don't even know the name of it myself. Okay, let's get down to business, Audrey. Your first word in Matchy Matchy is oat.
4: Milk.
3: Your second word is beauty.
4: Beauty. Salam.
3: And your third word is river.
4: River. That's hard. River. And the people screaming at the radio. River walk.
3: River walk.
4: Oh, I don't know. No. I can't think of anything else.
3: Okay, so we're saying oat milk, beauty salon, and River Walk. Are you happy with those?
4: We're going to change River to like River Liffey.
3: River Liffey.
4: Yeah.
3: Okay. Are you happy, Audrey?
4: Yeah.
3: We're locking them in?
4: Yeah.
3: Here we go. And we're getting Rebecca back into the studio from the soundproof booth. Ba-na-bum. How was that visit this morning?
0: There was a little straw hat in there.
3: Oh, lovely. Needed today with those UV rays?
0: Very much so.
3: Okay, let's get you a Matchy with Audrey in the city centre. Your first word is oat.
0: Oat milk.
3: Second word is beauty.
0: Beauty. Ooh. I'm stuck between two. I'm going to say beauty beast.
3: And your third word is river.
0: River dance.
3: Have you got a Matchy Matchy with Audrey in the city centre this morning? Not this morning, guys. You both said oat milk, though.
0: Yeah.
3: Beauty, Audrey said salon.
0: Oh, yeah, that's really good. That's a very good answer. I was going to say beauty queen.
3: And she said river Liffey.
0: Yeah, it was between Liffey and dance.
3: There you go.
0: Oh, Audrey, sorry.
3: Many, many options. Audrey, thank you so much for playing.
4: No problem.
3: We'll send you a 98FM goodie bag. 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

0: Conor Halfman here, bringing you the best bits of 98FM's Big Breakfast with Rebecca and Brendan. And earlier in the week, they got chatting about one of the hotly anticipated weddings of the year.
1: So ever since Taylor Swift and Travis Kelce got engaged, fans have been trying to figure out when the wedding is. For a couple of months, there was speculation that they were going to get married in Rhode Island on the 13th of June.
2: How did fans come up with this? Like, where are they pulling it from?
1: I think she's a huge gaff there.
2: Right.
1: That didn't happen, obviously.
2: Okay.
1: It is now reported, though, that Travis and Taylor are getting married next weekend, which is the 4th of July weekend, in the Big Apple.
2: She could walk up the aisle to her own song.
1: Imagine.
2: She could do.
1: Love Story.
2: Love Story.
1: Has to be the first dance song.
2: Love Story is one of the best songs ever written.
1: When that comes on at a wedding, it's the best brilliant. Thing ever. I'm obsessed with an article that's in the New York Times that has all the details on why people think it's
2: next weekend. Okay.
1: So, someone who works as an entertainment industry executive has told the New York Times that a multiple day event is being held at Madison Square Garden.
2: Okay.
1: Someone has told the New York Times that this has been rented, okay? Uh-huh. On July 2nd, there's plans for an intimate gathering of around 100 people at the garden, right?
2: Yeah, yeah.
1: The next day, July 3rd.
2: Big venue for small people.
1: Yeah, 100 people, yeah. Okay? The next day on July 3rd, there's going to be 1,000 guests gathering there for a splashier celebration.
2: That's bigger than an Irish country wedding.
1: Some possible stage appearances, it certainly is. Then, Brendan, the preparations extend beyond the arena. A permit was filed with New York City to close the streets around Madison Square Garden from the 2nd of July to midday on July 4th for these events.
2: Okay. And do we know that that's been submitted by Taylor or Travis? Do you know what I mean? Is there 4th of July celebrations going on?
1: Here's some more information. Several members of the Kansas City Chiefs, the team that Travis plays for, they have booked hotel rooms for dates around the 3rd of July in the Marriott in Times Square, according to a person told of the accommodation.
2: Right.
1: They're not giving away any details of how they've gotten this information. Then, police officers have been told to expect a wedding.
2: Okay, well, there you have it. There's only one thing that could be happening. But also, would I be right in saying that venue would mean a lot to both of them? He's probably played a game there, and I'm sure she's played a gig there.
1: I mean, they're saying it's intimate. It's not.
2: It's not intimate. It's a full stadium.
1: Is she performing at her own wedding? Like myself?
2: I think, do you know what? If Rebecca Shackleton performs at her own wedding, then why
1: I'm sure Taylor Swift
2: not
1: will.
2: Taylor Swift?
1: So she's had loads of 4th of July extravagant parties over the years.
2: Mm-hmm.
1: She loves the number 3, so people think that it's going to be on the 3rd of July.
2: Right.
1: I love a bit of numerology around a wedding date.
2: Yeah.
1: So she likes the number 3, and she also has a property in Tribeca.
2: Oh, nice.
1: Yeah.
2: And did they get the 4th of July off? I think they do.
1: Sure, everyone's free.
2: So everyone's free.
1: Big weekend.
2: So that has to be happening.
1: Yeah.
2: Lovely stuff. Well, congratulations to Taylor and Travis.
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0: Okay, we have restocked 98FM's Summer Cash Machine with another whopper massive amount following Michael's big win. He was having dinner with his girlfriend on Friday when he got that oh-so-special call, becoming the latest winner of 98FM's Summer Cash Machine. Now we've upped the ante a bit again. There's €310,000 exactly. It looks like 310,000.00. Just because that is an absolutely huge amount of money. Certainly not something I'm looking at seeing in my bank account. Not after the good weather especially as well. The money is flying out the door. 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You have until then to get the entry to us, because after that time the cash machine is going to randomly select an entry and Barry Dunn will be making the call here on 98FM. If it happens to be your phone, answer within five rings. Say to Barry there's €310,000 exactly, and then all you have to do is get thinking on how you're going to spend it. €310,000, text cash to 57557. That's 57557. And as always, wishing you the very, very best of luck. Connor bringing you the best bits of 98FM's Big Breakfast with Rebecca and Brendan. More of them to come, along with a throwback from Coolio. 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

0: 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Coolio, See You When You Get There. 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But we decided that 5 days of 98 FM's Big Breakfast wasn't enough, and we needed to bring you the best bits every Saturday morning from 10, and that's what I'm here to do. And on Wednesday's show, Love Island legend and now West End star Amber Davies was chatting to Rebecca and Brendan.
1: Now, she won our hearts on the telly and has been absolutely conquering ballrooms and stages ever since. About to step into the most iconic pink heels in showbiz, the brilliant Amber Davies is coming to Dublin to play Elle Woods in Legally Blonde the musical.
2: Oh, thank goodness. My favourite venue.
1: At the Borgosh Energy Theatre.
2: Yeah.
1: Amber, good morning. How are you?
2: I'm good. How are you?
1: Good.
3: Oh, great.
2: Thanks for having me.
3: A huge congratulations to you on the role of Elle Woods. What an icon. Where were you when you found out that you'd landed the role?
2: I was standing outside of Leicester Square Station in London. I was just about to do a show in the Coliseum. I was doing The Great Gatsby there. And it was a couple of hours after my audition. And my agent called me and I was thinking, oh, he's checking in to see how it went. And he said, congratulations.
1: You got it that quick?
2: And I said, are they sure? And yeah, it was, I think it was one of the most memorable moments in my career. Mm. Same day off, it's unheard of, you know, but...
1: Did you have a gut feeling when you did the audition? Did you feel like it had gone well?
2: My first round for it was, I thought, ooh, I really got on with the director, Nikolai. I got on with everybody in the room. I thought, this could be good. But actually, my final didn't go that great because the night before, I just moved into my new house. I didn't have any blinds in the new home.
1: Yeah.
2: So I actually woke up at 4 o'clock in the morning. And eventually, when I went into my final, I think it was about 12 o'clock, my eyes were barely open.
1: Yeah, the day was done.
2: The day was done. And it was piping hot. I remember being on the tube thinking, oh my gosh, get me off. But yeah, it must have gone well.
3: Oh, it certainly did. You obviously nailed it. Obviously, the role has been made famous by Reese Witherspoon in the movie. How have you put your own Amber stamp on it?
2: For me, when I sat down with the script, I just went with my gut instinct. Yeah. Mm-hmm. And I'd like to add my own life experience to it as well. If there's certain moments in the show that I can relate to, I will go there mentally. But it was lovely because when we walked into the rehearsal room, Nikolai, the director, wanted to start from scratch. He really wanted it to be a collaborative kind of rehearsal space. So I felt like there is a lot of Amber in the DNA of the show. Mm. She is a relatable person, and I think that everything she stands for in the way that she behaves and treats people is relatable in this current day. So yeah. I wanted people to see a bit of themselves when watching the show.
1: Yeah.
3: Gemini vegetarian.
1: Gemini vegetarian, which is...
2: Double Capricorn moon.
1: It describes Rebecca to a T.
2: Yeah.
1: Have you played to an Irish audience before?
2: Yeah. I've done the Borgosh twice.
1: Have you?
2: Oh, it's my favourite venue, honestly, because you can always rely on the Irish to bring the bants and the vibes.
1: Yeah, no, it's great. An Irish audience is just always so up for it.
2: Yeah, and that, like, we love a collaborative performance. Like, we love to hear the laughs, we love the whoops, and the Irish do provide that.
1: Yeah.
3: They certainly do. What's your favourite thing to do when you're in Dublin? Because you're going to be here for 2 whole weeks.
2: Yes. Well, I've done all the touristy stuff, but I am doing like a gigantic call out if anybody wants to. I'm going to have a pamper 2 weeks, I think.
3: Ooh.
2: I'm going to get my nails done, head, and I want a facial.
1: Lovely.
2: I want to try the Irish ways. I want an Irish glow up.
1: Yeah.
2: So if you hear this, hit me up. My Instagram's amb_D.
3: Sorry, I love that. And the nails as well. It's so appropriate for your character in Legally Blonde too.
2: Because I say, she says, classy lawyer pink it is. That's what Paulette says to me. So my nails need to be like a beautiful shade of pink.
3: Yeah, they certainly do. Are you going to do a bend and snap when you go to the nail bar?
2: If they want to. Anything they want.
1: There is a nail bar that Rebecca and now I am also a fan of. So basically, as part of my Christmas present last year, Rebecca got me a gift card to go to this nail bar.
2: Okay.
1: She's been going for years. She's been saying that they have a gentleman's section to it and you can go and get a pedicure.
2: Oh, wow.
3: It's
1: called Stephen Ann. It's in Harold's Cross.
3: Yeah.
1: We'll hook you up.
3: We will.
1: And basically, I was never going to get around to... But she was like, you're going to love it. And I just never... And then she went... There's a gift card, go. It's unbelievable.
2: No. It's life-changing.
1: Yes.
2: It really
1: I felt like I was walking on clouds after.
2: I just hope the weather's good when we come.
1: Yeah.
2: We're coming July 7th to the 18th or 19th.
1: Yeah, July is, you know, the chances are it should be pretty good.
2: I should go on one of those boats, really. You know that you wear the crown on?
3: Oh, the Viking Splash.
2: Yeah, I've got to go on the Viking Splash.
1: I was tormented by that for years. I lived along the route and if I was in bed asleep. So you know the whole thing is that they roar.
2: Yeah. I have a bit of PTSD. I think I have to do that, right?
3: You certainly do.
1: Can we chat about Strictly for a second? Obviously,
2: you stepped in for Danny last year. I did.
1: How excited are you to see her back this year?
2: You know, when I saw the announcement that she was back, I thought, yes, please, because when they called me and said, look, you got, would you fancy doing it? In my mind, although I was so super excited to be like, oh my gosh, this is my opportunity, I did think, oh, she must be absolutely gutted, because Strictly, everybody wants to do Strictly. Mm-hmm. So when I saw the announcement, I thought, yes, Team Danny the entire way. Although they've just got Chris Appleton.
3: Yes, yeah, saw that.
2: How have I missed out on that? 1 year out, he could have been my personal hairdresser.
3: He could have been your hairdresser. He could have got you fully legally blonde for this new era. What do you think of the new hosting lineup?
2: Oh, I love it. Listen, Strictly's a well-oiled machine. I feel like a change-up is always good, you know? But what a gorgeous lineup. It's going to be amazing. But I do feel grateful that I got to do it with Tess and Claude's, because they're icons.
1: Absolute icons.
2: Yeah.
1: Yeah, yeah, yeah. Look, we're so excited to see you in Legally Blonde, the musical. Is there something next on your list that you'd love to do? Like, you know, you've done a lot already, but is there a show that you're like...
2: I'd love to get proposed to.
1: Okay.
2: That's more of a personal
1: thing. That's more of a personal. I love that. Anyone in mind?
2: Yes, my partner. So, well, this is more of a hint than anything, if he's listening to 98 FM. Career-wise, I'm easy, you know?
3: Well, make sure we get your nails done in Dublin before you get down on one knee.
1: Straight to Stephen Ann.
3: Yes.
1: Excellent stuff. Legally Blonde, the musical. It's going to be at the Borgosh from the 7th of July to the 18th. Amber Davies, thanks for coming to see
2: us. Thanks for having me. Book your tickets.
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0: Kygo, Khalid and Griffin, Save My Love, Dublin's best music mix here at 98FM. Later today from 4, the man, the myth, the maniac, DJ Mark McCabe. 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DJ Mark McCabe back on the radio again today from 4 o'clock. Connor bringing you the best bits of 98FM's Big Breakfast. Plenty more of them stuffed into the next hour, along with tunes from Milky and Atlantic Ocean. 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
1: Hey, it's Cahill. Now, making it to a World Cup is special. Making it when your dad played there too, that's a whole different level. There are 14 players at this year's tournament following in their father's footsteps. Take Erling Haaland, for example. His dad, Alfing, played for Norway at the 94 World Cup. Fast forward to 2026 and Erling is now Norway's all-time leading scorer and hoping to lead them on a famous run. Then, there's Luka Zidane. His dad, Zinedine Zidane, became a World Cup legend with France, but Luka is representing Algeria. Now look, we all want to make our parents proud, but can you imagine trying to impress Zinedine Zidane? The pressure!
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2: On the streets, particularly our trans young people.
3: Lewis closures are in place to accommodate the parade. Green Line services will be suspended between St. Stephen's Green and Dominic until 5 p.m. while the Red Line won't be operating between Smithfield and Connolly the Point until 2:45. There are also some Dublin bus diversions as road closures are in place. Homelessness is still not being treated like a crisis, according to leading charities. Almost 17,500 people, including 5,500 children, were living in emergency accommodation last month. That's a drop of 101 on the previous month, but an increase of 1,700 on the same time last year. CEO of the Dublin Simon Community, Catherine Kenny, says the current approach isn't working.
4: We need to be making sure that we're tackling the ever-increasing complexity of homelessness. We need to be stemming the tide of people are entering homelessness. We need to be taking it as seriously as we do many other things in this country. And we need to be targeting anybody who needs that support. We need a dedicated strategy.
3: A further 5 days of industrial action at Castle and New Tectic next week has been called off. SIPTU says the stoppages at the industrial manufacturing company based in City West won't be going ahead after workers won a dispute over redundancy terms. It says management has confirmed a Labour Court recommendation will be implemented. SIPTU organiser Richie Elliott says members have been given promises on better redundancy.
5: Nothing really remains to be done other than full implementation. So we have confirmation from management that they will implement the terms. They've told us that those terms will be implemented. The week commencing the 6th of July, so the members affected should receive their extra 1.5 weeks per year of service, extra ratio payment in that week's pay week.
3: The chief executive of Ryanair says airlines should take copies of passengers' passports when a flight is booked. Higher fines were introduced in 2024 for airlines that allow passengers on board without travel documents. In the first 8 months of last year, more than 1,800 people were turned away at Dublin Airport after arriving with false or no documentation. Ryanair's Michael O'Leary says he's offered solutions to government.
6: Why don't you just get the airlines, take a photocopy of that passport? Why don't you get passengers making a booking, put your photocopy of your passport into your booking, and then we have the passport details of every passenger who's flown with us. There are simple solutions to these issues, but the authorities don't want to implement them because they'd rather be warbling on about GDPR or all the rest of it.
3: Restaurants might not reduce food prices despite the incoming VAT reduction. Next week, VAT on food will drop from 13.5% to 9%. It follows extensive lobbying from the industry, which says the rising cost of ingredients and wage increases have put many restaurants and cafes in a difficult position. Adrian Cummins, Chief Executive of the Restaurants Association of Ireland, says owners will use the reduction to make sure their businesses are sustainable.
7: I'm sure there will be businesses out there that will make a decision from a marketing point of view to reduce their prices, provided they're able to still make a margin on their business at the end of the day. You know, we're not charities. We have to make a profit. We have to pay our taxes, pay our employees and pay our suppliers.
3: And Gareth Brooks is the headliner for the opening night of BST Hyde Park in London tonight. It's his first UK show in almost 30 years, with the Zac Brown Band and Ashley McBride also on the bill. Other headliners this year include Pitbull, Duran Duran, At Ease and Mumford & Sons. And now you're up to date on 98.
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3: France made it 3 wins in as many games as Group I drew to a close at the World Cup last night. Dembele's hat-trick helped them to a comfortable 4-1 win over Norway. In the same group, Senegal hammered Iraq 5-0 to reach the round of 32. Pico Lopez's Cape Verde progressed to the knockout stages with a 0-0 draw against Saudi Arabia, while Spain secured top spot in Group H with a 1-0 victory over Uruguay. Elsewhere, Belgium eased to a 5-1 win in their Group G encounter with New Zealand, and Egypt and Iran played out a 1-1 draw. England conceal first place in Group L if they defeat Panama at

0: 10 o'clock tonight. Ghana take on Croatia at the same time. Group K's final set of fixtures kicks off at 12:30, with Portugal facing Colombia and DR Congo going up against Uzbekistan. At 3 a.m, Argentina conclude their group stage games with a fixture against Jordan, while Algeria face Austria. Closer to home, last night, Shamrock Rovers extended their lead at the summit of the SSE Airtricity Premier Division with a 3-1 win over Galway United. 10-man Bohemians moved up to second with a 2-0 win over St. Pat's, and Derry City beat Drogheda 2-0. There's one game tonight, with Sligo Rovers hosting Shelburne at 8:15. In Gaelic games, the quarter-finals of this year's All-Ireland Senior Football Championship get underway this afternoon. It's a doubleheader at Croke Park as Cork take on Mayo from 4 p.m. Then at 6:15 p.m, title holders Kerry are up against Tyrone. And Dublin face Limerick at 3:30 in the All-Ireland Camogie Championship. To access 3 free off-the-ball podcasts a month, sign into the Go Loud app now.
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0: Cloudier than previous days, some patchy outbreaks of rain will develop throughout the day. Right now, it's 21 degrees.
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2: Good afternoon, Conor Halpin here, bringing you the best bits of 98 FM's Big Breakfast with Rebecca and Brendan. In case you missed any of it during the week, we'll fill you in. They were chatting about the Dublin place names you keep mispronouncing. What's that treat you turn to during a heatwave to cool yourself down? And of course, the weird, the wacky, the wonderful on the way with Brendan's bit, as well as Dublin's best music mix. Let's kickstart that now. Here's Atlantic Ocean on 98 FM.

0: Song of the summer, Milky Mole Grab, just the way you are. Dublin's best music mix here at 98FM. You're on with Conor, bringing you the best bits of the Big Breakfast with Rebecca and Brendan. And during the week, they got chatting about those Dublin place names that are just a bit tricky to pronounce.
1: Brendan, have you seen some of the Actors on Actors videos doing the rounds?
2: I've seen a couple of clips on social, yeah.
1: Yeah, there was a good one with Lisa Kudrow and Jennifer Aniston chatting all about Friends. Mm-hmm. And I also saw one with Jamie Lee Curtis and Mariska Hargitay. They were chatting about, you know, their careers. Basically, two famous people interview each other, two actors. Actors on Actors, if you get my drift. Well, during their chat, they got into a bit of a debate about the pronunciation of a very famous place in California.
2: Okay.
1: Take a listen to their conversation about Los Angeles.
3: You were making a doc. You explained to me that you had come back to Los Angeles, that you had gone through the beginning of the storage unit.
4: I'm trying not to laugh because you just said Los Angeles.
3: Okay, we had this argument. And
4: she says Los Angeles.
3: Okay, but what do you call it? Los Feliz.
4: Yes, but we're not talking about
3: you
4: Los Feliz.
3: You don't say Las Feliz.
4: You don't say Los Angeles. Unless
3: you say Los Angeles.
4: You don't. And if I had like a jury here, everyone would vote for me.
1: So Jamie Lee says Los Angeles.
2: Los. See, the thing
1: I've never heard anyone say it like that.
2: No, I would have said that. The difference people would often have with LA is some people say Los Angeles and some people say Los Angeles.
1: Yeah, Los Angeles. I would have said
2: that it would be the second word that you'd be divided over.
1: But
2: not
1: this
2: the first
1: happens.
2: One.
1: This Los. Happens with Dublin place names as well, though, Brendan.
2: Yeah.
1: Like a lot of the time I hear people call, I say Ranala, but I hear lots of people say Ranala.
2: Ranala.
1: And when you're on the Lewis, it says Ranala.
2: Ranala.
1: And then the woman says Ranulach, which I think is Ranulach.
2: It's the Irish word, yeah. Yeah, I guess you're also split on Palmerstown and Palmerston.
1: Mm.
2: And in our defence, depending on what signpost you're looking at, sometimes there's a W and sometimes there's not.
1: Oh, yes, that's true. Sometimes when myself or Brendan, mostly myself, are doing the traffic reports here on 98FM's Big Breakfast, sometimes it's a bit of a debate on Poplar Row eastbound busy from, is it Ansley Place?
2: Ansley.
1: Place to Ansley Bridge. You won't be late with 98.
2: You could say Poplar Row is popular.
1: I do hear people say Popular Row
2: popular
1: sometimes.
2: Row.
1: Yeah.
2: Also, if you're not from Dublin and you see Jobstown written down, that's Jobstown.
1: Yeah, I've definitely said
2: like
1: Jobstown.
2: But you wouldn't
1: when
2: know.
1: When I first started in radio, when I was a newsreader, I definitely said Jobstown.
2: Oh, I made a holy show of myself when I very first started reading the news because I called it Seville Place instead of Seville Place.
1: I've done that as well,
2: but
1: Brendan.
2: Like, it's spelled Seville.
1: It's spelled the same as Seville in Spain.
2: Yeah.
1: On the border between Spain and Portugal,
2: Seville.
1: Isn't it?
2: There's one place name in Dublin that I hate to see coming now, and that is, and I have to say it slowly, Mulhuddart.
1: Mulhuddart.
2: It's hard. It's a hard one to get your mouth around.
1: It is. I think it's the H
2: There's too many
1: D.
2: L's, D's and H's. Yeah.
1: Yeah.
2: Those letters don't belong together.
1: There's a couple of places I think I'm pronouncing wrong though as well. Beaumont or Beaumont?
2: Beaumont.
1: It's Beaumont. But I hear people say
2: I think most Beaumont. People say Beaumont, but it is Beaumont. Well, sorry, I'm saying that now with such confidence and I'm questioning myself.
1: Oh,
2: I think it is
1: Beaumont.
2: Someone
1: shouting at the radio right now. Maybe
2: do
1: we're
2: you
1: saying
2: live
1: it
2: there?
1: Wrong.
2: Which way is it said? We'd love to know this morning the place names that you're not quite sure how to say. Maybe a bit like me and Mulhuddart, you just have to slow it down. You can't get your mouth around it.
1: Margaret's been on.
5: Hi guys, good morning. Margaret and Shankill here. My brother has never, he's 58 odd now, and he's never been able to pronounce Dollier Street. He's called it Dollier Street since he was a kid, and he still can't say it right. Still cracks me up. Have a good day, guys.
2: In his defence, it does look like Dollier Street.
1: It does.
2: Dollier, yeah.
1: Dollier. Yeah, that's true. Rachel's been on too.
6: I'm Rebecca. I'm Brendan. Love the show. I actually, for a long time, used to call Dollier Street D'Ollier Street.
1: D'Ollier.
6: I used to just see the way it was spelled and go D'Ollier Street until I was on the bus and then it came out like Dollier Street.
1: This is obviously a thing,
2: the apostrophe really throws people. I remember when I very first moved to Dublin and my mom, I was meeting her on Harcourt Street.
1: Yeah.
2: And she texts me, and when she spelt it Hardcore Street. When she heard people say Harcourt
1: Street.
2: she thought the people had been saying Hardcore Street.
1: When all the clubs used to be there, it was
2: very hardcore.
1: It was hardcore. You used to have Crawdaddy, Tripods, D2, Coppers Crystal, the whole lot. Jill and Lily have been on as well.
7: Morning 98 FM, it's Jill and Lily here. The name of the road that I hear being mispronounced all the time on the radio is Celtic Park, and people say Celtic, and it's not Celtic, Celtic Park.
1: I've had that issue when
2: it's probably was me
1: talking
2: sorry.
1: About the, sorry about the football team.
2: When
1: I was growing up, I think I would have said Celtic instead of Celtic.
2: Okay, so
1: but you don't say Celtic Tiger.
2: You don't say Celtic Tiger, but it's so for the road, it's Celtic.
1: Celtic Park.
2: Park. Okay,
1: Jill and
2: good
1: Lily,
2: to know.
1: Thank you for that. And here's Tracy.
8: One place that I just cannot say, and my husband just thinks it's hilarious and loves to tell everybody, is Kildimanik. It's Kildimanik to me. And another place that I used to always say wrong when I worked in Bank of Ireland over in Terenure, and people would come in with their address and I'd say Cypress Grove.
1: Yeah.
8: And they'd say, it's actually Cypress.
1: What?
8: So I used to just annoy them by saying Cypress.
1: Tracy, you're joking.
2: I call it Cypress Grove.
1: Same.
2: Yeah.
1: Gosh.
2: Cypress Grove.
1: Anyone living in Terenure, is that legit?
2: This is reminding me of the time that we'd chat about. There's a road in Ballyfermot.
1: Oh, yes,
2: and
1: stop it.
2: Did we say it was...
1: It's spelt L-E space F-A-N-U. F-A-N-U. So we thought that it was Lefanu. Like very French.
2: Yeah.
1: Lefanu.
2: Everyone in Ballyfermot corrected us and said it was Lefanu. Is that...
1: Or is it Lefania? No.
2: Oh, I don't know. And then I thought people were taking the mick out of us. Lefania.
1: Can someone clarify Cypress Grove in Terenure?
2: Cypress. Are you joking me?
1: And
2: Lefanu.
1: We're still having a mare about Lefanu.
2: And then apparently there's a Bilali and a Bilali as well.
1: Don't even
2: get us started on that.
9: 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Yeah. 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
0: 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Connor bringing you the best bits of 98 FM's Big Breakfast, along with tunes from Christina Aguilera. 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
3: Is the Samuel Beckett Bridge younger or older than the Lewis?
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0: 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Conor Halpin here with you. Now, something that I'd say is absolutely unhinged would be Brendan's internet search here history, because each weekday morning he does a deep dive to bring you the weird, the wacky, the wonderful in...
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2: Brendan, you've got more food chat from the World Cup.
3: Yes, I do. That is on the way. First up this morning, though, an icon of RTE News has announced she's retiring. Theresa Mannion is a well-respected journalist with decades of experience.
2: What a broadcaster.
3: But she will be forever remembered for her coverage of Storm Desmond in 2015.
2: Never forget.
3: Any excuse to play this.
4: Cannot repeat the advice often enough from the Gardaí. Don't make unnecessary journeys. Don't take risks on treacherous roads. And don't swim in the sea. Incredibly, people have been spotted in the water here in Blackrock and Salt Hill both today and yesterday. Galway City Council say their actions are idiotic.
2: Oh, Theresa's brilliant.
3: I know. So she's been chatting to the RT guide about leaving.
2: Yeah.
3: And she says a day doesn't go by without somebody quoting treacherous journeys to her.
2: Of course.
3: She's described it as an almost cultural reference point.
2: Yeah, I remember her being on Dance with the Stars and doing some sort of routine. I think they might have played the start of it. Yeah.
3: Excellent. She's joked that she'll be on Reading in the Years forevermore. I don't think that is a joke. I think she will be.
2: So true.
3: Also, she's been asked to do loads of stuff linked to that. So, like, I think different brands and whatever have come to her over the years to be like, you know, would you do a little endorsement? She's not allowed to do it when you work in the newsroom.
2: Uh-huh.
3: So she says, who knows going forward what I might do? I might review those options.
2: Well,
3: I would imagine she will.
2: I hope those offers come flooding in.
3: But I'm...
2: I hope there's a wave of offers for Theresa Mannion.
3: Finally this morning, we need to talk about some of the food being sold at stadiums hosting matches for the World Cup.
2: It's grown on me, that tune.
3: Has it?
2: Yeah.
3: I don't know.
2: It's a whacka whacka, but it's still good.
3: It is no whacka whacka. Die. Yesterday, we had a warning from airport security in America to football fans who've just fallen in love with ranch.
2: Oh, yeah.
3: So they're reminding people that large bottles of the dip need to go in checked bags. So apparently, football fans from all over the world gone to America, they've discovered ranch for the first time, mm-hmm. and they're bringing bottles of it home.
2: Delicious.
3: Well, now I've been reading up on what fans are eating at some of the stadiums.
2: Ooh, a few corn dogs, perhaps?
3: I'm sure there are. They're not on my list here. Matches are being played, as we know, across Mexico, Canada and the US.
2: Yeah.
3: So there are lots of local dishes on offer. We're going to start small. One of the stadiums in Mexico is selling ribeye tacos for $8. Sound quite tasty?
2: Yeah.
3: I'll be into that. Vancouver offers short rib. Is it pronounced poutine?
2: You're asking the wrong person.
3: Poutine.
2: Oh, Russell says yes.
3: A traditional Canadian dish of fries loaded with beef gravy, full short rib and cheese curds.
2: Brendan, you'd be into that, would you? Love a dirty fry.
3: I love a dirty fry. I love loaded fries. There's something about cheese curds which makes me go... Hey.
2: What are cheese curds?
3: I don't know, but I just don't think I like the sound of them.
2: Yeah, you'd rather just a bit of sprinkle of cheddar.
3: Yeah, just give me...
2: You know, liquidised cheddar as well.
3: Cheese chips. Yeah, you got me onto the liquid cheese. If that doesn't take your fancy... they have a maple bacon smoky, which is a smoked sausage topped with bacon, onion jam and Canadian maple syrup. That sounds really good to me. In Miami, the signature offerings include pan con lechon, which is a Cuban style sandwich with pork and citrus mojo sauce.
2: Uh-huh.
3: They also have the gigantic empanada mundial, which weighs 2.2 kg.
2: Oh.
3: And is pastry stuffed with chicken and cheese. It costs $40 and is meant to be shared.
2: Oh, yeah, I'd say so. That's a big empanada. Where's the veggie options, Brendan?
3: I don't think I've come across any at all on this list, but onto the two dishes that caught my eye the most.
2: Yes!
3: Something called a Twinkie cheeseburger that will set you back $22 in, is it Los Angeles or Los Angeles?
2: $22
3: for a cheeseburger. It is a cheeseburger topped with a Texas Twinkie. What is a Texas Twinkie, I hear you ask? It is a bacon-wrapped jalapeno stuffed with brisket and cream cheese.
5: Ah, yeah, I'd say it's pretty good.
3: Finally, what's called the Fancy AF Tots?
2: Are they tater tots?
3: Tater tots. Well, they're actually not tater tots, no. These are on sale for $75.
2: What?
3: At Miami Stadium. Instead of tater tots, it's actually three hash browns.
2: Oh, go on.
3: I'm going to lose you now for a second.
2: Right.
3: With caviar.
2: Yeah.
3: Creme fraiche and chives.
2: I would have the hash brown without...
3: Creme fraiche and chives.
2: Hold the caviar.
3: I'm the exact same. So $75 for that. It says...
2: That's outrageous. Surely I get a discount if I'm not having the fish egg.
3: So this is what I'm wondering. For those who just want the caviar,
2: yeah,
3: it's $70. So does that mean we get hash browns, creme fraiche and chives for $5? Yeah. I'd hope it does.
2: I'd hope so too.
3: Mm. So that is just some of the food on offer at the World Cup. And that is Brendan's Bit.
5: Here we go. It's an extra slice of Rebecca and Brendan. Go on. You deserve it.
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0: A modern classic, Rudimental, Ella Eyre, Waiting All Night here on 98FM. And you can make 98FM your playlister this Pride. From 4 today, DJ Mark McCabe, he's back on the decks bringing all those old school anthems you need. And just before, after me, Jessica Maciel, she's going to be here playing 3 hours of Dublin's best music mix. And that does continue with Lucy Pearl next.
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0: 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Conor Halpin here with you, bringing you the best bits of 98FM's Big Breakfast with Rebecca and Brendan. Now, while there may be news that heatwave looks like it's over, earlier in the week when it was in full force, Rebecca and Brendan got chatting about those nice icy treats you reach to cool down on a hot summer's day.
1: There I was yesterday evening. I just finished my dinner. I ate it outside. I was lying on my sun lounger, catching the last few rays of the day.
0: Yeah.
1: And I said to myself, I'd love a sweet treat. So I suddenly remembered then that I did actually, in fact, have a Solero in my freezer.
2: Oh, lovely.
1: Love a Solero.
2: A Solero at home. Ooh. The glamour of that.
1: For a very long time, anytime I'd get an ice cream in the shop, I would get a Solero, but it was always the tropical flavour.
2: Oh, yeah.
1: But recently enough, they have brought back the berry flavour, but they're always in a multi-pack. I have yet to see one on its own.
2: Solo.
1: Yes, yes, in the freezer with all the other bits and pieces, the Twisters, the Magnums, whatever. So I was only thrilled to finally have a berry Solero after so many years. But delicious. I did have a moment, a fleeting thought that I said, I really miss that green man who went ribbit, ribbit and tasted like apple.

0: Fat Frog Ice Pop.
1: They were
0: so much.
1: He was Appley, was he?
0: Yeah. I always wonder, was he Appley and kind of pear? It was definitely fruit puree.
1: Yeah.
0: I feel like the Fat Frog just had it all, and I do not know
1: can
0: why.
1: Can you get him anymore?
0: No, they're completely discontinued. There have been petitions over the years. I remember, do you remember the Daily Edge?
1: Yeah, I think
0: every
1: the
0: year
1: Daily
0: the Daily Edge would rock out an article saying, you know, please bring back the Fat Frog. I would love nothing more than to have Fat Frog. I used to kiss the Fat Frog.
1: Yeah, a little.
0: When I was younger.
1: Yeah.
0: I loved them so much. So that's the ice pop now that I would love to see brought back.
1: Yeah. I remember these from the 90s, and I'd love to know if anyone else remembers. So, you know, like you have like a Mr. Freeze, you know, just the long cool pop, right?
0: Oh my gosh, do you remember? They were massive.
1: Yeah. But there was specifically, they did Flintstones ones. They came in a box. It was like a multi-pack, and it was the colours. So I remember, and I don't know what flavour it was. I remember the taste of the green one specifically.
0: Yeah, and it was bright. Green.
1: It was like a bright
0: Those
1: green.
0: Those colours are banned.
1: They're gone now.
0: Yeah.
1: There was also like a really deep purple, and then the red was like the reddest one you've ever seen. And I've never tasted flavours that strong since.
0: And do you remember when the ice melted a bit and all the flavours would be stuck
1: and
0: at the end?
1: Drink the end of it.
0: Yeah.
1: Yeah.
0: I used to love the blue Mr. Freezes.
1: Oh yeah, the blue Mr. Freeze was fab, yeah.
0: Mr. Freeze.
1: Yeah, for a Mr. Freeze, I'd go the blue one or the cola one, but these Flintstones ones, it was the green one.
0: Yeah.
1: And the purple one, and the red one. They were just, the flavour was so strong.
0: Do you remember there was an ice pop to a sparkler? And it was orange.
1: No.
0: And then they also do a Milky Moo, and it's milk flavour.
1: But
0: it's the same shape as a Milky Moo, but it was just orange.
1: Yeah.
0: And they were like 15 cent or something, man.
1: It's back in the day.
0: Back in the day.
1: So is there something along the lines of a Fat Frog or a sparkler or an ice pop that you can't get anymore that today of all days, you're like, I'd only love if I could reach into the freezer and have one of them?
0: What ice pop or ice cream from back in the day needs to be brought back into shops?
1: There was a Super Mario ice cream that I loved as well. It was just his face, but it was like chocolate, vanilla and strawberry. Like his nose was like strawberry.
0: That rings a bell.
1: The definition of his face was chocolate.
0: Was it kind of like a freaky foot but in a different shape?
1: Exactly that.
0: I definitely am one of them.
1: I'd love to bring that back as well. Ronan's been on.
2: They need to bring back freaky feet or freaky foot, whatever it was, but raspberry ripple ice cream in the shape of a foot and the big toe was in chocolate.
0: Yeah.
2: My God, they were delicious in the day.
1: They were great. I forgot about them. I put them in the same category now as that Super Mario face that I was talking about.
0: Yes, very they're similar. Very similar. Is a loop-de-loop gone? I haven't seen one of them in years.
1: Now?
0: It had chocolate at the top.
1: Oh,
0: and then the bottom was
1: and
0: lemon
1: green.
0: And lime. So one half was yellow and the other half was green.
1: Yeah.
0: Yeah.
1: I haven't seen one
0: they're
1: of them
0: kind
1: in
0: years. They're kind of in a similar category in my mind.
1: Mm, here's Lisa.
3: Ah, lads, I work in a shop up in Talla. They have to bring back the Wibbly Wobbly Wonder. They just cannot be bet.
1: No, not for me. I have a thing about textures. Didn't that have jelly in it?
0: Oh, did it
1: Is
0: have
1: that the
0: jelly
1: Wibbly and the Wobbly?
0: It? Yeah.
1: It wasn't a wonder for me, Lisa.
0: They need to bring back all these ice pops. We're calling out for them.
1: Yeah, bring back the Wibbly Wobbly Wonder for Lisa.
0: Yeah,
1: I
0: for
1: wouldn't
0: Lisa.
1: Partake. Gav is in Santry.
4: Yeah, not sure if you can still get them, but the Wibbly Wobbly Wonder,
1: no.
4: They were unbelievable.
1: Really?
4: They were my favourite by far.
1: Lads.
0: They kind of...
1: It was the jelly
0: I don't know if I ever ate one of them, but they kind of look like what I imagine like a Turkish delight would be in an ice pop.
1: That's a very good description.
0: Do you know that way?
1: Yeah. And I don't mind a bit of a Turkish delight.
0: Oh, no, that would be
1: for me.
0: But a
1: Wibbly Wobbly Wonder is not for me.
0: No.
1: But Gav and Lisa both want that brought back.
0: I love a fruit pastel ice pop, specifically the purple bit at the very top.
1: I've never had one.
0: You're joking.
1: No, I've
0: oh,
1: never
0: you're missing
1: had
0: out, love.
1: Am I?
0: Yeah, really. They're still knocking around.
1: Okay. Was it Calippo shots or were they Solero shots?
0: Solero shots.
1: And it came in like a little, it almost looked like a little cardboard dustbin.
0: Yeah.
1: And you flipped it open and there was just like, they were like pellets.
0: They were unreal.
1: And were they green or orange
0: they
1: or both?
0: Two different flavours.
1: Yeah.
0: But they were a mixture of two colours each flavour.
1: They were
0: Solero
1: delicious.
0: Shots.
1: They'd cool you down today now.
0: Oh, they certainly would.
1: Yeah, quite a few people have mentioned a Wibbly Wobbly Wonder.
0: Mm.
1: I was saying the jelly's not for me. I've just Google imaged it there just to remind myself what it looks like. So it's like the bottom half was like kind of half orange, half pink ice cream.
0: Yeah, I think it was banana.
1: Was it banana?
0: Yeah.
1: Then there was a yellow jelly on top covered in chocolate. Leanne's been on.
5: Brendan is so right. Anything with jelly in it is just now it's the texture, so he's so right. Also bring back Fat Frogs. Yes, Rebecca.
1: Yes, Fat Frog. No to a Wibbly Wobbly Wonder.
0: The Fat Frog. I'm just looking up a bit of info about the Wibbly Wobbly Wonder from way back when. Classic strawberry strawberry and banana ice cream treat pulled from the market in the 90s, briefly returned in 2006, and then eventually phased out completely. However.
1: Come on.
0: Now, I've never actually purchased this, so I don't know if these are still in stock. But you can sometimes find dupes or similar alternatives, such as the Jigglypops that are stocked at Aldi Ireland during the summer.
1: Jigglypops.
0: Sorry. I suppose it is a pop with a bit of jiggle jelly.
1: That name is just brilliant.
0: So Jigglypops are the next best thing.
1: Lads, if you're missing a wibbly wobbly wonder, get yourself to Aldi for a Jigglypop.
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0: 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All out of tunes for now. 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But do stand by Jessica Masiel and 3 hours of Dublin's best music mix. Kickstarting with a bit of Flo Rida on the way. Happy Pride. Have a great Saturday.
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3: Parade began at 12:30 on O'Connell Street. James O'Hagan from LGBT Ireland says people within the community are hearing misinformation about their safety.
4: I think that globally, this LGBT community has been sort of taken up a little bit as one of the ways in which some of the more far-right actors are kind of creating that misinformation and fear and anxiety about kind of changing worlds.
3: Lewis closures are in place to accommodate the parade. Green Line services will be suspended between St. Stephen's Green and Dominic until 5 p.m, while the Red Line won't be operating between Smithfield and Connolly the Point until 2:45. There are also some Dublin bus diversions as road closures are in place. Homelessness is still not being treated like a crisis, according to leading charities. Almost 17,500 people, including 5,500 children, were living in emergency accommodation last month. That's a drop of 101 on the previous month, but an increase of 1,700 on the same time last year. CEO of the Dublin Simon Community, Catherine Kenny, says the current approach isn't working.
5: We need to be making sure that we're tackling the ever-increasing complexity of homelessness. We need to be stemming the tide of people entering homelessness. We need to be taking it as seriously as we do many other things in this country. And we need to be targeting anybody who needs that support. We need a dedicated strategy.
3: Yamamori Izakaya will gradually end its DJ and nightclub events in the city centre from next month. It comes after the leaseholders of the nearby Hoxton Hotel, Trinity Hospitality, sought an injunction against the restaurant and late bar for causing alleged noise nuisance to its guests. In a joint statement posted on social media, Izakaya Basement says they have reached a mutually beneficial agreement. It adds while events will end, the restaurant will operate as normal until the end of the year, and they look forward to sharing plans for a new venue in the coming weeks. A further 5 days of industrial action at Castellin Eutectic next week has been called off. SIPTU says the stoppages at the industrial manufacturing company based in the City West won't be going ahead after workers won a dispute over redundancy terms. It says management has confirmed a Labour Court recommendation will be implemented. SIPTU organiser Richie Elliott says members have been given promises on better redundancy.
6: Nothing really remains to be done other than full implementation. So we have confirmation from management that they will implement the terms. They've told us that those terms will be implemented. The week commencing the 6th of July, so the members affected should receive their extra 1.5 weeks per year of service, extra ratio payment in that week's pay week.
3: The chief executive of Ryanair says airlines should take copies of passengers' passports when a flight is booked. Higher fines were introduced in 2024 for airlines that allow passengers on board without travel documents. In the first 8 months of last year, more than 1,800 people were turned away at Dublin Airport after arriving with false or no documentation. Ryanair's Michael O'Leary says he's offered solutions to the government.
7: Why don't you just get the airlines, take a photocopy of that passport? Why don't you get passengers making a booking, put your photocopy of your passport into your booking, and then we have the passport details of every passenger who's flown with us. There are simple solutions to these issues, but the authorities don't want to implement them because they'd rather be warbling on about GDPR or all the rest of it.
3: Restaurants might not reduce food prices, despite the incoming VAT reduction. Next week, VAT on food will drop from 13.5% to 9%. It follows extensive lobbying from the industry, which says the rising cost of ingredients and wage increases have put many restaurants and cafes in a difficult position. And influencer Charlene Murphy will start her Love Island journey tomorrow. The 27-year-old had been rumoured to be joining the dating show for some time, with viewers finally having their suspicions confirmed in last night's episode. The content creator is a part of the lineup of girls in Casa Amor, where couples are separated and forced to test their connections. And now you're up to date on 98.
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1: The group stages at the World Cup draw to a close tonight. In Group L, England face Panama at 10 o'clock, while Ghana take on Croatia at the same time. Both games in Group K begin at 12:30. Portugal must defeat Colombia if they are to secure top spot. DR Congo can qualify for the knockout stages when they face an Uzbekistan side, who are going in search of their first point at the tournament. Group J's fixtures kick off at 3 a.m. Argentina will be hoping to make it 3 wins from 3 in their encounter with Jordan, while Algeria's meeting with Austria is a straight battle for second. Elsewhere, there's one game in the SSC Airtricity Men's Premier Division this evening. Second bottom Sligo Rovers host Shelburne at 7:45. Switching to Gaelic games, the All-Ireland Senior Football Championship quarter-finals begin later today. At 4 o'clock, Cork take on Mayo. There's a 6:15 p.m. throw-in time for Kerry's clash with Tyrone. Both of those games take place at Croke Park. There's also action in the All-Ireland Camogie Championship. All three games get underway at 3:30. Offaly take on Clare, Dublin face Limerick, and Kilkenny head to relegation-threatened Wexford. In rugby, England lead Ireland 14-12 after 30 minutes in their opening game at the Royal Rugby Junior Championship. Two early tries from Daniel Ryan gave Ireland the perfect start in Georgia, before Jimmy Staples and James Peter responded for England. And in golf, Shane Lowry shot a 5-under par 67 at the second round of the Travellers Championship yesterday. He begins his third round on 7-under par from 5:05 this evening. Scotty Scheffler leads on 16-under. To access 3 free off-the-ball podcasts a month, sign into the Go Loud app now.
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1: Lots of dry weather, but it will be cloudy with some rain. Right now, it's 21 degrees.
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2: How are you? It is Jessica Masial with you. I have loads of tunes lined up. There is a real buzz in the air today, and there was certainly a buzz in the studio yesterday when Michael cleared out the cash machine.
3: How much in the summer cash machine, Michael?
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3: It's bang on. Congratulations.
4: Gonna pass out.
3: Did you ever think this would happen?
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3: Anything you really think
4: of? In the middle of buying a house, so hopefully now we'll cover a bit of that.
5: Can't believe it.
2: I think Michael was a bit in shock, but let me tell you, I'm in even more shock. I've just come in here today now and I have just found out what is currently sitting in the summer cash machine, and it's a lot of money. I'm going to be telling you what it is and how you can enter very soon. Let's get the tunes going. I've got some Tiny Tempo on the way after Flo Rida and Kesha. It's right around 90 FM.

D-Light and Grooves in the Heart on 98FM. How are you? It is Jessica Masia with you. That song has gotten me ready for today because the Pride celebrations are going to be lit and I cannot wait. On my way in here, there's a great buzz in the city. Everybody's already out having a great time and I cannot wait. So if you are going out celebrating today, 0877 98 98 98, if there is a tune that I can get on for you, or if you even just want a shout out to enjoy the celebrations, I am here for you. So get those messages into me now on WhatsApp. I've got some Becky Hill on the way and I'm going to turn on some Tiny Tempo now because I love a bit of Tiny Tempo. It's written in the stars, 98FM.

0: Jimmy song.
1: Oh, I love that one from Becky Hill. It is More, More, More. But poor old Becky, she was having a bit of a hard time. She was a special guest on the lineup for a festival over in the UK, and nobody knew she was going to be there. And when she came out on stage, this is what happened.
2: Getting booed is not nice.
3: I haven't found a single one of these easy, which is really upsetting because I love this job.
1: Oh, fans booed her when she came out onto the stage because she didn't play any of the music that people know. She played all new music. People weren't too happy about it, so they started booing her. But this is what she had to say to everybody.
3: I'm not a jukebox. I'm an artist. And the tickets for Transmit weren't sold on my name being a part of the lineup. And I wanted to do something new and artistically driven. I don't really get that opportunity to do that.
1: And you know what? I kind of have to agree with her, because she went on and she said, if my name's on the poster and you come and see me and you're specifically paying to come and see me, I'll play the tunes that you know. But this was her opportunity to play unknown songs. I kind of agree with her. I don't know if you do. You might not. And I can see why as well. People just want to hear the hits. That's what they want when they go to a concert. And no judgment there. James Hype, Craig David is on the way soon. And I'm going to have those cash machine details for you. Hey, turn it up.
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5: So ever since Taylor Swift and Travis Kelce got engaged, fans have been trying to figure out when the wedding is.
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4: That's not intimate. 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
5: Concert. Is she performing at her own wedding? Like myself.
4: Do you know what? If Rebecca Shackleton performs at her own wedding, then why
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0: It is bigger and better than ever. The Summer Cash Machine has been reloaded. Michael cleared it out yesterday. And I think he took, I think it was about 200,000. Anyway, listen to this, because this is what's in the Summer Cash Machine now. It is a whole lot more than that. It is now at 310,000 euro. Yes, 310,000 euro. 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Got to get that entry in by 3 p.m. Friday, 10th of July. 10th of July is what needs to be in the diary for the cash machine. That is when it's going to be happening. Barry's going to be making that call. If it is you that he rings, got to answer it within five rings and tell him the exact amount, which I said is 310,000 euro. It's cash to 57557. Now from the cash machine into the love machine. It's Girls Aloud, 98FM.

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0: Ewan McVigar and Share the House on 98FM. Do you remember those ringtones from the early noughties that you used to be able to make on your phone, and then there was people who made them and they gave you how to make the ringtone? I have just discovered that a DJ I'm playing in the next 10 minutes, this used to be his career before he became a really big music producer, and I'm doing my best to try and find a clip of what these ringtones sound like. So bear with me, I'll be back in a minute. I'm going to go see if I can find one.
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Need You 100% on Dublin's Best Music Mix. It is 90 FM. Do you remember those ringtones from the early noughties and you were able to actually make them on your Nokia? There was a setting where you could go in and you could make the tunes yourself, but you'd need the coding for it. So you'd need to know the letters and the numbers and all the keys and everything to make sure that you were able to make these ringtones. Well, before Duke Dumont was a DJ and a music producer in his early career, he actually made and edited those ringtones for a living. That's what he did. And I couldn't find one anywhere and I couldn't believe it when I came across this one. It's Britney Spears. And Toxic. And I have to be honest with you, I can't listen to it anymore. It's absolutely awful. I am so glad that we no longer use those ringtones anymore. They're awful on the Nokia 3310s. But you loved making them. And it was a talent if you could do it. If you're a fan of a boy band, you were probably putting this one into your Nokia. It's Blue, Too Close, 90 out of 5.

0: What a voice, Zara Larsson, David Guetta, on My Love here on 90FM. Music on the way from 54 Ultra. Got some Blue Cantrell kicking off the next hour and a throwback from Samantha Mumba. Also going to have a chance for you to win a pair of tickets to go and see The Weeknd.
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2: To situations like this where compromises for the city and for the community, including those working in the venue and including those working in the Hoxton as well, that they haven't really been reached here.
3: The Dublin Pride Parade has kicked off. Tens of thousands of people have gathered in the capital to celebrate the theme One Story, Many Voices. The parade began at 12:30 on O'Connell Street. James O'Hagan from LGBT Ireland says people within the community are hearing misinformation about their safety.
4: I think that globally this LGBT community has been sort of taken up a little bit as one of the ways in which some of the more far right actors are kind of creating that misinformation and fear and anxiety about kind of changing worlds.
3: The chief executive of Ryanair says airlines should take copies of passengers' passports when a flight is booked. Higher fines were introduced in 2024 for airlines that allow passengers on board without travel documents. In the first 8 months of last year, more than 1,800 people were turned away at Dublin Airport after arriving with false or no documentation. Ryanair's Michael O'Leary says he's offered solutions to the government.
5: Why don't you just get the airlines? Take a photocopy of that passport. Why don't you get passengers making a booking? Put your photocopy of your passport into your booking, and then we have the passport details of every passenger who's flown with us. There are simple solutions to these issues, but the authorities don't want to implement them because they'd rather be warbling on about GDPR or all the rest of it.
3: Despite the incoming decrease in VAT, it's possible some consumers won't see a change in restaurant prices. The current rate of 13.5% is being reduced to 9% on the 1st of July. The Restaurants Association of Ireland says increasing costs have seen profit margins fall to between 2 and 4% rather than the normal 10%. Chief Executive of the RAI, Adrian Cummins, says it'll be up to individual businesses as to whether they will use the reduction to lower prices.
6: The most important thing is to make sure that their business is sustainable and that they get their margins right. While each business, it'll be up to each business what they do in terms of the VAT reduction. Some may pass it on to customers, some may not. That's their own decision.
3: Weather conditions are set to become more unsettled over the weekend. Temperatures will reach up to 22 degrees in parts of the country today before dropping back down tomorrow. It comes after the final yellow alert for high temperatures expired earlier this morning. Deirdre Lowe, meteorologist with Met Éireann, says yesterday's thunderstorms marked the end of the heatwave.
7: The combination produced some heavy thunderstorms over Connacht during the late afternoon and evening. So that did signify the end of the heatwave in a way. Today, the rain is going to move from the west to the east.
3: And Michael Bublé played a secret session in the city last night. The Canadian singer played a surprise set at the Ruby Sessions. He's playing in Malahide Castle this evening, but he shocked fans when he and his band turned up in Doyle's last night.
8: Michael Bublé!
9: I know.
8: Holy
9: I can't believe I'm here either. Truthfully, I'm not saying that it's true, but I was hoping for Lewis Capaldi.
3: And now you're up to date on 98.
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3: The group stages at the World Cup draw to a close tonight. In Group L, England face Panama at 10 o'clock, while Ghana take on Croatia at the same time. Both games in Group K begin at 12:30. Portugal must defeat Colombia if they are to secure top spot. DR Congo can qualify for the knockout stages when they face an Uzbekistan side, who are going in search of their first point of the tournament. Group J's fixtures kick off at 3 a.m. Argentina will be hoping to make it 3 wins from 3 in their encounter with Jordan, while Algeria's meeting with Austria is a straight battle for second. Elsewhere, there's one game in the SSE Airtricity Men's Premier Division this evening. Second bottom Sligo Rovers host Shelburne at

0: quarter to eight. In Gaelic games, the All-Ireland Senior Football Championship quarter-finals begin later today. At 4 o'clock, Cork take on Mayo, while there's a 6:15pm throw-in time for Kerry's clash with Tyrone. Both those games take place at Croke Park. The All-Ireland Minor Hurling Championship final takes centre stage at 3pm. Limerick and Tipperary go head-to-head at the two Gaelic grounds. There's also action in the All-Ireland Camogie Championship. All three games get underway at 3:30. Offaly take on Clare, Dublin face Limerick, and Kilkenny are away to relegation-threatened Waterford. And in rugby, England lead Ireland by 31 points to 17 after 65 minutes in their opening game at the World Junior Rugby Championship. Winger Daniel Ryan has grabbed a hat-trick for the Irish under-20 team, but tries from Jimmy Staples, James Peter and Will Knight have given England a commanding lead in Georgia. To access three free off-the-ball podcasts a month, sign into the Go Loud app now.
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0: A mix of clouds, sunny spells and the odd shower this afternoon. Right now it's 21 degrees.
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2: Woo, indeed. The Summer Cash Machine has been reloaded. Yesterday, Michael took the money. He was out having dinner with his girlfriend. He got a call from Barry. And Barry pretty much just, I suppose, made that dinner a whole lot better because he took home a serious amount of money. He's going to go buy a house, which is incredible. And let me tell you, with the money that's currently sitting in the Summer Cash Machine, you could most certainly buy yourself a house because it is a whole lot of money. I'm going to be telling you how much it is and how you can enter soon. Yeah! Let's get the tunes going again. 54 Ultra is on the way after Blue Cantrell. Sean Paul, let's breathe.

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1: 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Get that entry in by Friday, 10th of July. Now, don't leave until the 10th of July. I know it seems like a far away away, but don't leave it. So get it in before then. The 3 o'clock on the 10th of July, Cash Machine's going to randomly pick someone. Barry's going to call that person. If it is you, got to answer within five rings and tell him the exact amount, which is €310,000. That's cash to 57557. Calvin Harris is on the way after this throwback from Samantha Mumba. It's got to tell you, Dublin's best music mix, 98 FM. Yeah.

Sam Smith. It is Desire on 90FM. Going to get music from the Blessed Madonna very soon for you. And Cameron will be here in just a bit with your sports updates. 98FM.

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0: such a talented producer. It is Bless Madonna and Happier on Dublin's Best Music Mix, 98FM. Now, I have a pair of tickets to go and see The Weeknd. He's getting ready to hit Croke Park with his After Hours Till Dawn tour. And it's going to be huge. So you do not want to miss this. August 23rd is when you could be going to see him on us. So for your chance to win, all you got to do is answer this question for me. So, according to his song, what part of his body can he not feel? Okay, so I need you to fill that in for me. What part of his body can he not feel in that song? 0877 98 98 98. You can send me in a WhatsApp text or a WhatsApp voice note with your guess, and I'm going to be picking a winner very soon to go and see The Weeknd on August 23rd in Croke Park. Going to get music on the way from Toni Braxton, but first it is over to Robbie with your sports update.
1: Thanks, Jessica. The group stages at the World Cup will finish tonight in Group L. England face Panama at 10 o'clock, while Ghana take on Croatia at the same time. Both games in Group K begin at 12:30. Portugal must defeat Colombia if they are to secure top spot. DR Congo can qualify for the knockout stages when they face an Uzbekistan side who are going in search of their first point at the tournament. Group J's fixtures kick off at 3 a.m. Argentina will be hoping to make it 3 wins from 3 in their encounter with Jordan. Algeria's meeting with Austria is a straight battle for second. There's one game in the SSC Airtricity Men's Premier Division this evening. Second bottom Sligo Rovers host Shelburne at 7:45. The All-Ireland Senior Football Championship quarter-finals begin later today at 4 o'clock. Cork take on Mayo. There's a 6:15pm throw-in time for Kerry's clash with Tyrone. Both games take place at Croke Park. The All-Ireland Minor Hurling Championship final takes centre stage at 3 p.m. Limerick and Tipperary go head-to-head at the TUS Gaelic Grounds. There's also action in the All-Ireland Camogie Championship. All three games get underway at 3:30. Offaly take on Clare, Dublin face Limerick, and Kilkenny are away to relegation-threatened Wexford. England have defeated Ireland by 34 points to 27 in the opening game at the World Rugby Junior Championship. Winger Daniel Ryan grabbed a hat-trick for the Irish under-20 team, but tries from Jimmy Staples, James Patter, and Will Knight were enough to seal England's victory in Georgia. Ireland continue their campaign on Thursday when they face Argentina at 12:30. And finally, in golf, Shane Lowry shot a 5-under par 67 at the second round of the Travelers Championship yesterday. He begins his third round on 7-under par from 5:05 this evening. Scottie Scheffler leads on 16-under. And Leona Maguire tees off at 4:17pm at the KPMG Women's PGA Championship. The Cavan native finished on 3-under par in her second round at Hazeltine, meaning she'll begin today's third round at even par. To access 3 free Off The Ball podcasts a month, download the Go Loud app now.
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0: gives me goosebumps. Swedish House Mafia, Don't You Worry Child on Dublin's Best Music Mix. It is 90 FM. Now I'm going to be picking a winner very soon for those tickets to go and see The Weeknd. He's playing Croke Park on August 23rd, and I want to send you to go and see him even. So all you want you got to do is tell me what word we are missing out of here. 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So if you want to be in with a chance to win, text in your answer. What can the Weeknd not feel in that song to 0877 98 98 98. 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

0: Sunny but RM, Think About Us on a 98FM. Okay, I've got a pair of tickets to give away to go and see The Weeknd. He's going to be in Croke Park with his After Hours Till Dawn tour on August 22nd and 23rd. And I have a pair of tickets to go and see him on August 23rd. And I was asking you what he can't feel in this song. Okay, Joanne, what can you not feel?
1: Well, I reckon The Weeknd can't feel his face.
0: He cannot feel his face. Joanne, you're absolutely correct. You are going to go and see The Weeknd play in Croke Park on August 23rd. A massive congratulations to you. And there will be another chance to win tickets to go and see him on Sunday Breakfast with Catherine McKiernan here on 98FM. Switch Disco is after Christina Milian.

0: 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I found you on Dublin's Best Music Mix. 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

0: At 3, I'm Maggie Chambers. Good afternoon. Tens of thousands of people have gathered in the capital this afternoon to celebrate the Dublin Pride Parade. The theme was One Story, Many Voices. Dublin Pride says it's about the thread which connects the community across time, borders and lived experiences. These people were at the parade and shared their thoughts.
1: It's the day the city just lets their hair down.
2: It was my first time being in the parade for George up on the float, and it was absolutely amazing. Incredibly daunting, but absolutely amazing.
1: Such a huge turnout. Like, we showed up in nothing. We walked out with face paint and flags and so many new friends. It was just the best experience ever.
0: Yamamori Izakaya will gradually end its DJ and nightclub events in the city centre from next month. It comes after the leaseholders of the nearby Hoxton Hotel, Trinity Hospitality, sought an injunction against the restaurant in Laidbar for causing alleged noise nuisance to its guests. In a joint statement posted on social media, Izakaya Basement says they have reached a mutually beneficial agreement and look forward to sharing plans for a new venue in the coming weeks. Spokesperson for the Give Us the Night campaign, Sunil Sharp, says nobody wins in this situation.
3: There's not nearly enough focus on the government and Dublin City Council in terms of how they are designing city centres like Dublin and how it's leading to situations like this, where compromises for the city and for the community, including those working in the venue and including those working in the Hoxton as well, that they haven't really been reached here.
0: Michael O'Leary says airline passengers should have to provide a copy of their passport when they're booking a flight. The chief executive of Ryanair says airlines should be allowed to take copies to provide to immigration and border control authorities. In the first 8 months of last year, more than 1,800 people were turned away at Dublin Airport after arriving with false or no travel documents.

0: Despite the incoming decrease in VAT, it's possible some consumers won't see a change in restaurant prices. The current rate of 13.5% is being reduced to 9% on the 1st of July. The Restaurants Association of Ireland says increasing costs have seen a profit margins fall to between 2 and 4%, rather than the normal 10%. Chief Executive of the RAI, Adrian Cummins, says it'll be up to the individual businesses as to whether they will use the reduction to lower prices.
1: The most important thing is to make sure that their business is sustainable and that they get their margins right. While each business, it'll be up to each business what they do in terms of the VAT reduction. Some may pass it on to customers, some may not. That's their own decision.
0: Weather conditions are set to become more unsettled over the weekend. Temperatures will reach up to 22 degrees in parts of the country today before dropping back down tomorrow. It comes after the final yellow alert for high temperatures expired earlier this morning. Deirdre Lowe, meteorologist with Met Éireann, says yesterday's thunderstorms marked the end of the heatwave.
2: The combination produced some heavy thunderstorms over Connacht during the late afternoon and evening. So that did signify the end of the heatwave in a way. Today, the rain is going to move from the west to the east.
0: And Charlene Murphy says she has her eye on four boys in the Love Island villa. It was confirmed in last night's episode that the content creator will join the reality TV show as a Casa Amor girl. The influencer says Cavan, Aidan, Lorenzo and Sean all have bits of her type in each of them. Love Island continues Sunday at 9 p.m. on Virgin Media 2. And now you're up to date on 98.
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0: The All-Ireland Senior Football Championship quarter-finals get underway at Croke Park this afternoon. At 4 o'clock, Cork face Mayo. Then from 6:15, Kerry take on Tyrone. Switching to soccer, the final places in the World Cup knockout stages will be decided tonight as the group phase comes to an end. England take on Panama from 10 o'clock, while Ghana face Croatia in the other group L fixture. At 12:30, Portugal meet Colombia, knowing a win will seal top spot in Group K, while DR Congo can reach the last 32 with victory over Uzbekistan. Then at 3 a.m, Argentina look to complete a perfect group campaign against Jordan, while Algeria and Austria go head-to-head with a place in the knockout stages on the line. Here at home, there's three games in the SSE Ayrshire City Women's National League this evening. Wexford have just got a big result against Shamrock Rovers at Tallaght Stadium. It finished 4-2 to the visitors there. Kicking off now is the meeting of Waterford and Cork City. From 7:35, Treaty United play host to Sligo Rovers. Meanwhile, Shelburne have booked their place in the final of the All-Ireland Cup. They had a 4-0 win over local rivals Bohemians at Tolka Park. Shells will meet the winner of Galway United versus Piemont, which kicks off at 5 p.m. And there's one game to be decided in the Premier Division of the SSE Ayrshire City Men's Premier Division tonight. Sligo Rovers aim to take themselves out of a potential relegation scrap against managerless Shelburne at the Showgrounds. That kicks off at 7:45. To access three free Off The Ball podcasts a month, sign into the Go Loud app now.
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0: A mix of clouds, sunny spells and the odd shower this afternoon. Right now, it's 22 degrees.
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5: It's getting hotter outside and it is certainly getting hot in the Summer Cash Machine because it has been reloaded as of yesterday. Michael did clear it out. He was absolutely delighted. He's planning on buying a house. And with this amount of money that's in there, it is our biggest guaranteed record-breaking amount. The list could be endless with what you could do with this type of money. I'll be telling you how much it is and how you can enter soon. Yeah. Haven is on the way after DeLacy. This is Hideaway on 98FM.

0: 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It is 90 FM. You know those songs where you hear them and you think, God, I actually completely forgot that this song existed.
1: Yeah.
0: Well, that is this song for me. Because I kind of did. It's Black Eyed Peas, Don't Lie, on 90 FM.

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0: Speaking of things that are hot, the Summer Cash Machine has been reloaded and there is now 310 thousand euro sitting in there just waiting to be taken by somebody. It is our biggest ever record-breaking guaranteed prize that will be coming out of the cash machine and going into someone's bank account. 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Got to get that entry in by 3 p.m. on a Friday, 10th of July. Cash machine's got to randomly pick someone. The lovely Barry Dunn's going to pick up that phone. He's going to call whoever that's going to be. And if it is you, you got to answer that call within five rings. I'm telling the exact amount, which is 310,000 euro. 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
3: Hey, it's Cathal. Now, making it to a World Cup is special. Making it when your dad played there too, that's a whole different level. There are 14 players at this year's tournament following in their father's footsteps. Take Erling Haaland, for example. His dad, Alfing, played for Norway at the 94 World Cup. Fast forward to 2026 and Erling is now Norway's all-time leading scorer and hoping to lead them on a famous run. Then, there's Luka Zidane. His dad, Zinedine Zidane, became a World Cup legend with France, but Luka is representing Algeria. Now look, we all want to make our parents proud, but can you imagine trying to impress Zinedine Zidane? The pressure!
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0: 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Now, Brendan and Rebecca have a new game on 98 FM's Big Breakfast, and it is so hard, and I cannot wait to see who's going to win it. If you haven't heard about it, I'm going to be telling you about it very soon. But first, it is over to Robbie for all your sports updates.
1: Thanks, Jessica. There are 6 games at the World Cup tonight and in the early hours of the morning as the group stages conclude. England come into their Group L fixture against Panama with 4 points, while their opponents have already been eliminated. At the same time, Ghana go up against Croatia. The pick of the games kicks off at 12:30 as Colombia take on Portugal in Group K. DR Congo will guarantee themselves a place in the last 32 if they avoid defeat to Uzbekistan. In Group J, Argentina, who steal top spot with victories in their first 2 games, face Jordan. Austria and Algeria go head-to-head, with the winner of that tie securing 2nd place. Both of those matches begin at 3 a.m. The weekend's fixtures in the SSE Airtricity Premier Division wrap up tonight. Sligo Rovers welcome Shelburne to the showgrounds for a 7:45 kickoff. The first of this year's All-Ireland Senior Football Championship quarterfinals is just under 30 minutes away from throwing in at Croke Park. Cork and Mayo face off at 4 o'clock. Reigning champions Kerry take on Tyrone at 6:15. It's approaching half-time at the TUS Gaelic Grounds, where the All-Ireland Minor Hurling Championship final is taking place. Limerick are facing Tipperary in the showpiece event. It's currently Limerick 3 points, Tipperary 6 points. The All-Ireland Senior Camogie Championship continues this afternoon with 3 games after getting underway at 3:30. Offaly face Clare, Dublin take on Limerick, and Wexford have home advantage for their clash with neighbours Kilkenny. Ireland have lost their first game at the World Rugby Junior Championship. England overcame the Irish under 20 side by 34 points to 27 in Pool C, despite winger Daniel Ryan's hat-trick in Tbilisi. Argentina are Ireland's next opponent, with that game set for Thursday at 12:30. Shane Lowry is 7 under par ahead of the third round of the Travellers Championship. The Offaly native, who shot a 5 under par 67 at TPC River Highlands yesterday, tees off at 5:05. Scotty Scheffler holds a 2-shot lead on 16 under par. And finally, Leona Maguire's third round at the KPMG Women's PGA Championship gets underway at 4:17 p.m. An impressive 3 under par second round brought the Cavan native back to even par for the tournament. 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

0: And Shooting Star on 98FM. If you haven't heard about Brendan and Rebecca's game, Who's Laughing Now? Listen up, because I have the details. So, they have a celebrity's voice laughing, and you have to guess who it is. Now, I was on Breakfast with Brendan last week, and we played this game, and I haven't a clue. And I'm listening to it over and over again here in the studio, and I still don't know who it is. Like, I have no clue. I wouldn't even know where to begin. But there's somebody out there, somebody listening right now who's thinking, I know who that is. I have a feeling that I know who that is. So if you think you know who it is, make sure you have tuned in to 98FM's Big Breakfast on Monday morning at 7 a.m. and you could play and be in with a chance to win yourself a flight voucher, which is something we all want at this time of year, a nice flight voucher to go somewhere nice. So who do you think it is? Oh, somebody knows. You do. Someone's out there and you have a clue. Morgan C3 is on the way and Jason Derulo plays next here on 98.
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0: That is how we like to do it on Dublin's Best Music Mix. Nice upbeat songs for this Saturday. There is loads of parties happening all over the place. Pride is well underway. Everyone's having a great time. So I'm going to add to that now and play a song that I know everybody loves to dance to on a Saturday night. It's Pitbull. I know you want me, 90 FM.
1: It's Mr. 305 checking in for the remix. You know they had that 75 Street Brazil. Well, this year's going to be called Caiocho. Que hola, gata. Que hola, omega. And this is how we going to do it.

0: Ja Rule and Living It Up on 98FM. That is it for me, Jessica Maciel. I'll see you back here on Monday when I'll be in for Leanne. But stay where you are because Mark McCabe is on the way next. He's got Endor Duck Sauce and Armin Van Helden all lined up for you. It's going to be good. Stay where you are.
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9: At 4, I'm Maggie Chambers. Good afternoon. Tens of thousands of people have gathered in the capital this afternoon to celebrate the Dublin Pride Parade. The theme was One Story, Many Voices. Dublin Pride says it's about the thread which connects the community across time, borders and lived experiences. These people were at the parade and shared their thoughts.
10: It's the day the city just lets their hair down.
11: It was my first time being in the parade for George up on the float, and it was absolutely amazing. Incredibly daunting, but absolutely amazing.
10: Such a huge turnout. Like, we showed up in nothing. We walked out with face paint and flags and so many new friends. It was just the best experience ever.
9: Yamamori Izakaya will gradually end its DJ and nightclub events in the city centre from next month. It comes after the leaseholders of the nearby Hoxton Hotel, Trinity Hospitality, sought an injunction against the restaurant and late bar for causing alleged noise nuisance to its guests. In a joint statement posted on social media, Izakaya Basement says they have reached a mutually beneficial agreement and look forward to sharing plans for a new venue in the coming weeks. Spokesperson for the Give Us The Night campaign, Sunil Sharp, says nobody wins in this situation.
12: There's not nearly enough focus on the government and Dublin City Council in terms of how they are designing city centres like Dublin and how it's leading to situations like this, where compromises for the city and for the community, including those working in the venue and including those working in the Hoxton as well, that they haven't really been reached here.
9: Michael O'Leary says airline passengers should have to provide a copy of their passport when booking a flight. The chief executive of Ryanair says airlines should be allowed to take copies to provide to immigration and border control authorities. In the first 8 months of last year, more than 1,800 people were turned away at Dublin Airport after arriving with false or no travel documents. Mr. O'Leary says people's information could be collected in a way that's compliant with data protection.

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1: 2 degrees in parts of the country today before dropping back down tomorrow. Deirdre Lowe, meteorologist with Met Éireann, says yesterday's thunderstorms marked the end of the heatwave.
2: The combination produced some heavy thunderstorms over Connacht during the late afternoon and evening. So that did signify the end of the heatwave in a way. Today, the rain is going to move from the west to the east.
1: Despite the incoming decrease in VAT, it's possible some consumers won't see a change in restaurant prices. The current rate of 13.5% is being reduced to 9% on the 1st of July. The Restaurants Association of Ireland says increasing costs have seen profit margins fall to between 2 and 4% rather than the normal 10%. And Garth Brooks is the headliner for the opening night of the BST Hyde Park in London tonight. It's his first UK show in almost 30 years, with the Zac Brown Band and Ashley McBride also on the bill. Other headliners this year include Pitbull, Duran Duran, ATEEZ and Mumford & Sons. And now you're up to date on 98.
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1: The All-Ireland Senior Football Championship quarterfinals have gotten underway at Croke Park. It's just thrown in as Cork face Mayo. Then from 6:15, Kerry take on Tyrone. Switching to soccer, the final places in the World Cup knockout stages will be decided tonight as the group phase comes to an end. England take on Panama from 10 o'clock, while Ghana face Croatia in the other Group L fixture. At 12:30, Portugal meet Colombia, knowing a win will seal top spot in Group K, while DR Congo can reach the last 32 with victory over Uzbekistan. Then at 3 a.m, Argentina look to complete a perfect group campaign against Jordan, while Algeria and Austria go head-to-head with a place in the knockout stages on the line. Here at home, there's three games in the SSE Airtricity Women's National League this evening. Wexford have just got a big result against Shamrock Rovers at Tallaght Stadium. It finished 4-2 to the visitors there. It's half-time where Waterford are scoreless against Cork City, while from 7:35, Treaty United play host to Sligo Rovers. Meanwhile, Shelburne have booked their place in the final of the All-Ireland Cup. They had a 4-0 win over local rivals Bohemian at Tolka Park. Shells will meet the winners of Galway United versus Piemont, which kicks off at 5 p.m. And there's one game to be decided in the Premier Division of the SSE Airtricity Men's Premier Division tonight. Sligo Rovers aim to take themselves out of a potential relegation scrap against managerless Shelburne at the Showgrounds. That kicks off at 7:45. To access three free Off the Ball podcasts a month, sign into the Go Loud app now.
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1: A mix of cloud, sunny spells and the odd shower this afternoon. It'll get cloudier towards evening. Right now, it's 22 degrees.

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1: Good afternoon to you. Good to be back. It is Mark here. Thank you very much for all your queries as to where I was last week. Could not be helped, but ready and primed to be with you this afternoon for the next 4 hours here on 98FM. It is a massive weekend in Dublin City. Pride, of course, taking place, and Calvin Harris is getting ready to absolutely blow up Marley Park this very evening. If you are a fan of Calvin Harris, a cheeky little surprise on the way for you. Plus, of course, we go 98FM trance in the last hour. We've got Dan Sears on the way, and in between all of that, a bunch of really solid tunes for this

just in case it hasn't passed your mind, this thought came to me during the week, and that was when we hit the 20th or the 21st, whichever day is the summer solstice, that we are halfway through the year, which means that there isn't really that much time left in this year's summer. So in the scheme of things, like, we're grand. We have a few weeks stroke months. The primary schools are just finishing. At least there's that. But it's belting along. So do yourself a favour. Get out there and enjoy the sunshine. Stop and appreciate your life for a few moments at least, when the things are as they are. Armin van Helden there with You Don't Know Me here on 98FM Dance. And here's a reflective tune for you this Saturday afternoon. It's a beautiful one at that. This is Dirty Vegas, of course, and Days Go By.

0: Jeez, there's a flashback that I have not heard in... Jeez, I couldn't even tell you. Undercover, Never Let Her Slip Away here on 98FM Dance. We'll play that especially for Bren, for Phil, for all the Gap crew that are currently sweating it out in the vans up in Glencullen at the moment. Decky as well. Not sure who else is on there. Aaron and everybody else, of course. And if you're out riding the bikes in the van at the moment, listen to this. Go on, send her.
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0: You are listening to 98FM Dance. It's Mark McCabe here. I did say at the start of the show that I have got a bit of a surprise for you if you're a Calvin Harris fan, if you're heading along to the shows this weekend. A bit of a surprise. I will tell you what that is in just a few moments' time. And more big tunes on the way. But first, let's get the latest from 98FM Sport.
1: There's 30 minutes gone in the first of this year's All-Ireland Senior Football Championship quarterfinals at Croke Park. It's Cork 8 points, Mayo 7 points. Reigning champions Kerry take on Tyrone at 6:15. It's just gone full-time at the TUS Gaelic Grounds where the All-Ireland Minor Hurling Championship final has been taking place. Limerick have defeated 2024 champions Tipperary by 2 goals and 12 points to 1 goal and 14 points. The All-Ireland Senior Camogie Championship is continuing this afternoon with 3 games entering into the last 15 minutes. Clare lead Offaly by 1 goal and 7 points to 11 points. Limerick are 2-6 to 10 points ahead against Dublin, and it's Wexford 1-3 Kilkenny 6 points. There are 6 games at the World Cup tonight and in the early hours of the morning as the group stages conclude. England come into their Group L fixture against Panama with 4 points, while their opponents have already been eliminated. At the same time, Ghana go up against Croatia. The pick of the games kicks off at 12:30 as Colombia take on Portugal in Group K. DR Congo will guarantee themselves a place in the last 32 if they avoid defeat to Uzbekistan. In Group J, Argentina, who sealed top spot with victories in their first 2 games, face Jordan. Austria and Algeria go head-to-head, with the winner of that tie securing second place. Both of those matches begin at 3 a.m. The weekend's fixtures in the SSE Airtricity Premier Division wrap up tonight. Sligo Rovers welcome Shelburne to the showgrounds for a 7:45 kickoff. Ireland have lost their first game at the World Rugby Junior Championship. England overcame the Irish under 20 side by 34 points to 27 in Pool C, despite winger Daniel Ryan's hat-trick in Tbilisi. Argentina are Ireland's next opponents, with that game set for Thursday at 12:30. Shane Lowry is 7 under par ahead of the third round of the Travellers Championship. The Offaly native, who shot a 5 under par 67 at TPC River Highlands yesterday, tees off at 5:05. Scotty Scheffler holds a 2-shot lead on 16 under par. Leona Maguire's third round at the KPMG Women's PGA Championship has just got underway. An impressive 3 under par second round brought the Cavan native back to even par for the tournament. To access 3 free off-the-ball podcasts a month, download the Go Loud app now.

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as it is the weekend that it is, Calvin Harris playing two dates in this great city of ours. We're going to go all Calvin next hour. 60 minutes of back-to-back Calvin tunes here on 98FM Dance if you're heading along to the concert tonight or tomorrow. Good news, because we're going to belt them at you and get you really on form for the gig. It's going to be insane. Seen footage of it, well, all over the place. So you're in for an old treat there. Listen up.

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9: Okay, bring it back. You're

Life goal achieved at Maniac 25 last year when we managed to get Snap on the lineup. There they are with the power here on 98FM Dance. It is Mara McCabe here this fine Saturday afternoon. Hopefully finding you in good form. Getting ready to bring you 60 minutes of Calvin Harris tunes very soon indeed. But for now, let's take an absolute gem from Freefall and Jan Johnson. This is, of course, Skydive.

0: Sundays, an absolute pulse anthem from Robert Miles and Maria Naylor. Of course, we've won and won here on 98FM Dance. Done with the first hour. Next hour, Calvin Harris fans, or maybe you're not even a Calvin Harris fan, you just like his tunes. We'll call you a fan. 60 minutes of Calvin tunes on the way.
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0: At 5, I'm Maggie Chambers. Good evening. Tens of thousands of people have gathered in the capital this afternoon to celebrate the Dublin Pride Parade. The theme was One Story, Many Voices. Dublin Pride says it's about the thread which connects the community across time, borders and lived experiences. These people were at the parade and shared their thoughts.
1: It's the day the city just lets their hair down.
2: It was my first time being in the parade for George up on the float, and it was absolutely amazing. Incredibly daunting, but absolutely amazing.
1: Such a huge turnout. Like, we showed up in nothing. We walked out with face paint and flags and so many new friends. It was just the best experience ever.
0: Two men have been charged in connection with an incident involving an off-duty Garda who was pursued and suffered serious facial injuries and a concussion when he was recognised in the city centre. 22-year-old Taylor Ryan from Wicklow and 32-year-old Dubliner Daryl Waldron, who have no fixed address, were charged with assault causing harm to the officer. The two men were allegedly picked up on CCTV discussing how they assaulted the injured party and that he was knocked out cold. They appeared at Dublin District Court today and were ordered to appear again on July 29th. A popular Dublin venue is gradually ending its DJ and nightclub events. Yanomori Izakaya faced a high court dispute from the adjoining Hoxton Hotel over noise causing alleged nuisance to its guests. The restaurant and late bar posted a statement on social media saying they reached a mutually beneficial agreement and look forward to sharing plans for a new venue in the coming weeks. However, events will end from July 19th. Spokesperson for the Give Us the Night campaign, Sunil Sharp, says hotels and venues need to work together.
3: Some people don't like the presence of hotel groups in Dublin. They're here now. We have to work with them to some extent to actually survive and for Dublin nightlife to thrive in the future. That's just the reality of it. Situations like this that don't lead to any kind of positive outcome.
0: Ireland's heatwave has officially come to an end. This morning saw the end of the high temperature warning, with cooler conditions set for the weekend. However, temperatures will still reach up to 22 degrees in parts of the country today, accompanied with some outbreaks of showers. Deirdre Lowe, meteorologist with Met Éireann, has the outlook for the weekend.
4: There'll be a bit of rain today. Tomorrow, there'll just be some showers, mainly feeding into western and northern areas, some midland areas too. Then Monday's going to start dry, but Monday and Tuesday are going to bring spells of wet weather feeding up from the south. It is going to become quite humid again.
0: Michael O'Leary says airline passengers should have to provide a copy of their passport when they're booking a flight. The chief executive of Ryanair says airlines should be allowed to take copies to provide to immigration and border control authorities. In the first 8 months of last year, more than 1,800 people were turned away at Dublin Airport.

0: options. He's playing in Malahide Castle before travelling to Limerick for a gig in Thomond Park tomorrow night. He shocked fans when he and his band turned up in Doyle's last night.
1: Michael Bublé!
2: I know.
1: Holy
2: I can't believe I'm here either. Truthfully, I'm not saying that it's true, but I was hoping for Lewis Capaldi.
0: And now you're up to date on 98.
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0: It's into the second half in the first of the All-Ireland Football Championship quarterfinals. Cork are taking on Mayo for a place in the last four. A short time ago, it was 9 points apiece. Then from 6:15, Kerry take on Tyrone. Switching to soccer, the race for the World Cup knockout stages reaches its conclusion tonight, with six final group games down for decision. Group L wraps up first at 10 o'clock as England face Panama and Ghana take on Croatia. Attention then turns to Group K at 12:30, where Portugal can clinch top spot with victory over Colombia, while DR Congo know a win over Uzbekistan should be enough to send them through. The final group match begins at 3 a.m, with Argentina chasing a third straight win against Jordan, while Algeria and Austria meet in a winner-take-second-place showdown. Here at home, there's three games in the SSE Airtricity Women's National League this afternoon. Wexford beat Shamrock Rovers at Tallaght Stadium. It finished 4-2 to the visitors there. It's finished scoreless between Waterford and Cork City, while from 7:35, Treaty United play host to Sligo Rovers. Meanwhile, Shelburne have booked their place in the final of the All-Ireland Cup. They had a 4-0 win over local rivals Bohemians at Tolka Park. Shells will meet the winners of Galway United versus Beaumont, which is just underway. And there is one game to be decided in the Premier Division of the SSE Airtricity Men's Premier Division tonight. Sligo Rovers aim to take themselves out of a potential relegation scrap against managerless Shelburne at the Showgrounds. That kicks off at 7:45. To access three free Off the Ball podcasts a month, sign into the Go Loud app now.
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0: A mix of clouds, sunny spells and the odd shower. It'll get cloudier as the evening goes on. Right now, it's 22 degrees.

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1: In a change to our regularly scheduled programming, we now bring you 60 minutes of absolute classic tunes from an absolute legend of a DJ. 60 minutes of back-to-back Calvin Harris.

dance at all those tunes that are going to be dropped this very evening in Marley Park and tomorrow in Malahide. The production on these gigs is just insane. Curious as to what I'm chatting about? Well, we're talking Calvin Harris. 60 minutes of back-to-back Calvin Harris tunes right now on 98FM. You just heard Jesse Reyes and Calvin with Ocean. Before that, Ellie Goulding with I Need Your Love. We kicked it off with Ready for the Weekend. And let's bring it home. His recent collab with Jazzy. This is Satisfied.

0: 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It is Martin McCabe here, banging out the tunes for you this Saturday afternoon. It's a 60-minute Calvin Harris special for you right now. Next hour, Dan Shears is on the way. 2 years we're going to focus on. Plus, of course, the final hour of this week's show. 98 FM Dance Coast, 98 FM Trance.
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1: 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Claire Byrne has entered the studio, and Claire Byrne was playing Matchy Matchy this morning. 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

0: you remember Oxygen Festival? Do you remember when Calvin Harris played at Oxygen Festival and actually sang vocals up front with a band? Yeah, it was savage, to say the least. That there is a savage tune from Calvin Harris. It's called Flashback. Right, the tunes continue for your Saturday after we get the latest from 98FM Sport.
1: There's just under 5 minutes remaining at Croke Park, where Cork are taking on Mayo in the first of four All-Ireland Senior Football Championship quarter-finals set for GAA headquarters this weekend. Andy Moran's side are leading the Munster outfit by 21 points to 17. At quarter past six, Kerry's defence of the Sam Maguire continues when they take on Tyrone. Limerick are the new All-Ireland Minor Hurling Champions. The home team were 2-12 to 1-14 winners in this afternoon's decider against Tipperary at the TUS Gaelic Grounds. There were three All-Ireland Senior Camogie Championship games today. Clare overcame Offaly on a scoreline of 1-8 to 16 points. Kilkenny got the better of Wexford by 1-12 to 1-7. And Limerick and Dublin played out a 1-18 to 3-12 draw. The first set of today's World Cup fixtures kick off at 10 p.m. Panama are England's last Group L opponents, while Ghana face Croatia in the same group. At half past 12, Colombia can seal top spot in Group K if they avoid defeat to Portugal. DR Congo take on Uzbekistan, with the African team still in contention for a place in the knockout stages. Austria's encounter with Algeria is the key game in Group K, with the victors clinching second place. Argentina, who have already guaranteed top spot, go up against an Uzbekistan side who have been eliminated with a game to spare. Tonight's solitary game in the SSE Airtricity Premier Division takes place at the Showgrounds, where Sligo Rovers in ninth welcome fifth place Shelburne. Kickoff is quarter to eight. Shane Lowry has got his third round underway at the Travellers Championship. The former Open champion teed off from 7-under par alongside Korea's Siwoo Kim. Lowry is even par after two holes. Scotty Scheffler is the leader on 16-under par. Leona Maguire is 1-under through the first seven holes of her third round at the KPMG Women's PGA Championship. Maguire recovered from a disappointing first round of 3-over par by returning to even par ahead of the weekend at Hazeltine. To access 3 free off-the-ball podcasts a month, download the Go Loud app now.

0: You are listening to 98FM Dancing. Jeez, hasn't he? What a catalogue of tunes this lad has. This lad being Calvin Harris. That's who we're looking at right now for 60 minutes here on 98FM. Why? Because, of course, he is on our fair island playing in Marley Park this evening and Malahide Castle tomorrow. There he is with Haim and Pray to God. I've got one of his biggest tunes on the way in just a sec.
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0: definitely one of my favorite Calvin tunes. That is I'm Not Alone here on 98FM Dance, wrapping up our 60-minute Calvin loving. 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

0: At 6, I'm Maggie Chambers. Good evening. The chief executive of Ryanair has criticised planned spending to expand Dublin Airport. The GAA is planning to spend €5.6 billion on improving facilities, including car parks, passenger lounges and other refurbishments. Michael O'Leary is also criticising a proposed increase of airport charges. Mr. O'Leary thinks the plan is bad value for money.
1: It's all regulatory gaming. It's let's put in the biggest number we can think to the Irish Aviation Authority, and then they'll give us a price increase for the next 10 years. And you look at the numbers, are completely mad. 900 million for contingencies, 700 million for inflation, and even 500 million for sustainability. It's an airport, for God's sake.
0: Two men have been charged in connection with an incident involving an off-duty Garda who was pursued and suffered serious facial injuries and a concussion when he was recognised in the city centre. 22-year-old Taylor Ryan from Wicklow and 32-year-old Dubliner Daryl Waldron, who have no fixed address, were charged with assault causing harm to the officer. The two men were allegedly picked up on CCTV discussing how they assaulted the injured party and that he was knocked out cold. They appeared at Dublin District Court today and were ordered to appear again on July 29th. The Dublin Pride Parade took part today as part of the Pride Festival. Tens of thousands of people gathered in the city centre as the march travelled from O'Connell Street to Merrion Square. These people were at the parade and explains what Pride means to them.
2: Acceptance and radical joy, particularly with the state of the world right now.
3: There are a lot of people at the parade today who didn't get to experience this when they were younger, so I think it's just honoring and celebrating what they sacrificed.
4: Pride is expressing yourself and being able to come out and be fully who you are, surrounded by a community of people who are like you and support you.
0: A popular venue is gradually ending its DJ and nightclub events. Yamamori Izakaya faced a high court dispute from the adjoining Hoxton Hotel over noise causing alleged nuisance to its guests. The restaurant and late bar posted a statement on social media saying they reached a mutually beneficial agreement and look forward to sharing new plans for a new venue in the coming weeks. However, events will end from July 19th. Spokesperson for the Give Us The Night campaign, Sunil Sharp, says hotels and venues need to work together.
5: Some people don't like the presence of hotel groups in Dublin. They're here now. We have to work with them to some extent to actually survive and for Dublin nightlife to thrive in the future. That's just the reality of it. Situations like this that don't lead to any kind of positive outcome.
0: The Restaurants Association of Ireland says it can't force its members to lower prices. Next Wednesday, the VAT rate for food-led hospitality businesses will drop from 13.5% to 9%, as promised in Budget 2026. Its CEO, Adrian Cummins, says businesses need the VAT cut to help make ends meet, but the power ultimately lies with the customer.
6: People will be able to find a restaurant to avail of it from a night out. We're in the entertainment business. We survive based on our customers coming in the door and purchasing. So the more customers that we can come in, the more the business is viable into the future.
0: Ireland's heatwave has officially come to an end. This morning saw the end of the high temperature warning, with cooler conditions set for the weekend. Deirdre Lowe, meteorologist with Met Éireann, has the outlook for the weekend.
7: There'll be a bit of rain today. Tomorrow, there'll just be some showers, mainly feeding into western and northern areas, some Midland.

0: Geico knows there's a home you and a road you. 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
4: Mayo are the first team into the semi-finals of the All-Ireland Football Championship after overcoming Cork 23 points to 18 at Croke Park. Attention now turns to the second quarter-final of the day when Kerry face Tyrone, which throws in just over 10 minutes. Elsewhere, it ended in a draw between Dublin and Limerick in the All-Ireland Camogie Championship. Switching to soccer, the race for the World Cup knockout stages reaches its conclusion tonight, with six final group games down for decision. Group L wraps up first at 10 o'clock as England face Panama and Ghana take on Croatia. Attention then turns to Group K at 12:30, where Portugal can clinch top spot with victory over Colombia, while DR Congo know a win over Uzbekistan should be enough to send them through. The final group matches begin at 3 a.m, with Argentina chasing a third straight win against Jordan, while Algeria and Austria meet in a second place showdown. Here at home in the SSE Airtricity Women's National League this afternoon, Wexford beat Shamrock Rovers at Tallaght Stadium. It finished 4-2 to the visitors there. While from 7:35, Treaty United play host to Sligo Rovers, while Shelburne have booked their place in the final of the All-Ireland Cup. They had a 4-0 win over local rivals Bohemians at Tolka Park. Shells will meet the winners of Galway United versus Piemont, with the visitors a goal to the good. And there is one game to be decided in the SSE Airtricity Men's Premier Division tonight. Sligo Rovers aim to take themselves out of a potential relegation scrap against managerless Shelburne at the Showgrounds. That kicks off at 7:45. To access three free Off the Ball podcasts a month, sign into the Go Loud app now.
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4: Mostly dry with just the odd shower possible, lows of 11 degrees.
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5: Got so excited with our Calvin Harris hour that I completely and utterly forgot to mention what years we are looking at in this week's Dance Years. So let's play a little game. First off, 30 minutes of tunes from one particular year. Can you guess the year? It is The Prodigy with, of course, Firestarter.

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I put you out of your misery. We're into 1996. That's the year we're looking at for this half hour here on 98FM Dance. That is the Mighty Dubcats with Just Another Groove. And here's a classic for you. Pulse with Antoinette Robertson. This is The Lover That You Are.

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Now Jaws, and I'm telling you, I'm not going here on 98FM Dance. I'm going to play that especially for everybody enjoying the Pride Party at the moment. The barbecue and Dance Gap is going off. Enjoy yourselves, enjoy the rest of the festivities. And it's at this point that we fast forward from 1996 to the year 2000. What were you doing? What were you up to? Who were you up to it with? And where were you dancing to this banger from Fragma? This is, of course, Toka's Miracle.

0: 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From Paul Oakenfold, Planet Perfecto with Bullet in the Gun.
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0: I don't know why, but for some reason that tune just doesn't compute with me, the fact that it was released in the year 2000. It just feels like it was there since I was born. Tarouge with Sandstorm. You're listening to 98FM Dance Ears. It's 2000, the year that we're looking at right now. This was an absolute jam at the time from Lock and Loads. This is, of course, Blow Your Mind.
1: In front, I'm keeping on with my words, so strong, pure perfection from beginning to the end. 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I'm keeping on with my words, so strong, pure perfection from beginning to the end. I'm here once again.

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0: DJ Sandy and House Trap with Overdrive, wrapping up this week's edition of 98FM Dance Here. That was 1996 and the year 2000. And as always, if you fancy acknowledging a year that means something extra special to you, I would be glad to do it. 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
8: At 7, I'm Maggie Chambers. Good evening. The chief executive of Ryanair has criticised planned spending to expand Dublin Airport. The GAA is planning to spend €5.6 billion on improving facilities, including car parks, passenger lounges and other refurbishments. Michael O'Leary is also criticising a proposal to increase airport charges. Mr O'Leary thinks the plan is bad value for money.
9: It's all regulatory gaming. It's let's put in the biggest number we can think to the Irish Aviation Authority and then they'll give us a price increase for the next 10 years. And you look at the numbers, they're completely mad. 900 million for contingencies, 700 million for inflation, and even 500 million for sustainability. It's an airport, for God's sake.
8: The Dublin Pride Parade took place today as part of the Pride Festival. Tens of thousands of people gathered in the city centre as the march travelled from O'Connell Street to Merrion Square. These people were at the parade and explained what Pride means to them.
10: Acceptance and radical joy, particularly with the state of the world right now.
11: There are a lot of people at the parade today who didn't get to experience this when they were younger, so I think it's just honouring and celebrating what they sacrificed.
12: Pride is expressing yourself and being able to come out and be fully who you are, surrounded by a community of people who are like you and support you.
8: Two men have been charged in connection with an incident involving an off-duty Garda who was pursued and suffered serious facial injuries and a concussion when he was recognised in the city centre. 22-year-old Taylor Ryan from Wicklow and 32-year-old Dubliner Daryl Waldron, who have no fixed address, were charged with assault causing harm to the officer. The two men were allegedly picked up on CCTV discussing how they assaulted the injured party and that he was knocked out cold. They appeared at Dublin District Court today and were ordered to appear again on July 29th. A popular venue is gradually ending its DJ and nightclub events. Yamamori Izakaya faced a high court dispute from the adjoining Hoxton Hotel over noise causing alleged nuisance to its guests. The restaurant and late bar posted a statement on social media saying they reached a mutually beneficial agreement and look forward to sharing plans for a new venue in the coming weeks. However, events will end from July 19th. Spokesperson for the Give Us the Night campaign, Sunil Sharp, says hotels and venues need to work together.
13: Some people don't like the presence of hotel groups in Dublin. They're here now. We have to work with them to some extent to actually survive and for Dublin nightlife to thrive in the future. That's just the reality of it. Situations like this that don't lead to any kind of positive outcome.
8: The Department of Defence today recognised volunteers who've spent decades providing frontline emergency assistance. Members of the Civil Defence were invited to a ceremony in McKee Barracks in the capital this afternoon to receive medals for their multiple years of service. Civil Defence Officer Peter O'Connor says they rely on each other to get through the tougher, more severe assignments.
14: Medically in some of those difficult ones or whatever, searches and stuff like that can be difficult. But it's nice that we're able to get back to a base afterwards, like we'll debrief it, you know, we'll keep in contact, like we've good systems in place for looking after people. To tend to, even without those sort of things, look out for each other.
8: Ireland's heatwave has officially come to an end. This morning saw the end of the high temperature warning, with cooler conditions set for the weekend. Deirdre Lowe, meteorologist with Met Éireann, has the outlook for the weekend.
15: There'll be a bit of rain today. Tomorrow, there'll just be some showers, mainly feeding into western and northern areas, some midland areas too. Then Monday's going to start dry, but Monday and Tuesday are going to bring spells of wet weather feeding up from the south. It is going to become quite humid again.
8: And Charlene Murphy says she has her eye on four boys in the Love Island villa. It was confirmed in last night's episode that the content creator will join the TV show as a Casa Amor girl. The influencer says Cavan, Aidan, Lorenzo and Sean all have bits of her type in each of them. Love Island continues Sunday at 9 p.m. on Virgin Media 2. And now you're up to date on 98.
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0: died at the age of 61. He held the role of head coach across two stints with the national team, winning the Grand Slam in 2013 throughout his second. His club, Blackrock College, paid tribute to him, saying that his contribution to women's rugby was immense. In cricket, Ireland's cricketers have secured an historic victory against India, winning their T20 match by 34 runs at Stormont. It's their first ever win in any format against the Indians. Ireland scored 182 runs before bowling their opponents out for 148. Moving on to soccer, and the final round of group fixtures at the World Cup continue tonight and throughout the early morning. At 8 o'clock, Group I draws to a close as France meet Norway and Senegal take on Iraq. Spain will top Group H if they defeat Uruguay at 1 a.m, while Pico Lopez's Cape Verde can book their place in the knockout rounds when they go up against Saudi Arabia at the same time. All four teams can still progress to the last 32 in Group G, with Belgium facing New Zealand and Egypt taking on Iran. Those matches begin at 4 a.m. There's some crucial games in the Airtricity Premier Division this evening. The pick of the ties takes place in Daly Mount Park, where Bohemians and St Pat's face off at 8 o'clock. At 7:30, Tallaght Stadium plays host to Shamrock Rovers meeting with Galway United. Two encounters kick off at 7:45, with Derry City at home to Drogheda United, and Waterford make the trip to Oriel Park to take on Dundalk. In golf, Leona Maguire is 2-under through 16, and Stephanie Meadow lies on 2-over after 15 holes in the second round of the KPMG Women's PGA Championship at Hazeltine. Maguire is 1-over for the tournament, while Meadow is 12-over. Lauren Walsh has just started her round and is 1-over par. On the men's circuit, Shane Lowry has begun his second round at the Travellers Championship. The Offaly native is 2-under par. 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
2: Mostly dry with just the odd shower possible. Lows of 11 degrees.
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4: All right, here we go with my favourite hour of the show. Well, every hour is my favourite, but this is my particular favourite. This lad has been in Ireland and Dublin quite a few times in the last couple of months. Kicking off this week's 98 FM trance is Paul van Dyk and Foreign Angel.

Love to Jerry and Dasha, of course, hopefully enjoying themselves this Saturday evening with the choice of tunes we have for you here on 98FM Trance. I love a bit of Porter Robinson with Language here on 98FM Trance. And here, let me ask you this. Have you a trance tune you would like to hear? I would love to know what that trance tune is. You can drop me a WhatsApp or an Instagram, 0877 98 98 98, or get me on Instagram at Mark McCabe Official. Here is Sagittaire Shout right now. I'm talking to you.

tune that will forever remind me of the Temple Theatre. Space 99 was the gig in 1999. DJ Sacken and friends, myself and John Parr in the main room of the Temple Theatre, banging out Protect Your Mind. And here it is for you all those years later on 98 FM Trance. It is Mark McCabe here playing nothing but trance music in this hour on 98 FM, as we do every single Saturday evening between 7 and 8. And here's a tune for you. This is the Space Brothers and Heaven Will Come.

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1: Girls cut my jeans, cut their hair short, my shirts and boots. 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

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And here's a tune that you would know more so, or these guys, you would know more so for Set You Free, but this is a tune from them. 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

Another DJ we really have taken to our hearts here in Dublin City, in particular, Mauro Boccato there with Iguana here on 98 FM Trance, and looking forward to seeing a lot of you hopefully down at Kaleidoscope Festival next Friday. I am playing on the Friday evening there, don't have a stage time for you just yet, but check out their website or their socials and you will find out. Perhaps I will drop this tune from Tiësto. This is Adagio for Strings.

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There's Dreamcatcher with I Don't Want to Lose My Way, and this an absolute gem of a tune when it was released. I remember loving it so much, almost love it as much today. From coast to coast in Northern Ireland, this is a beautiful track called

0: Three notes in succession that just get me every single time. Ferry Corson there with Galaxia here on 98FM Trance. And that, unfortunately, is where I have to leave you for this evening. Have yourselves a great Pride weekend if that's what you're up to. If you're heading to Cavenhurst, you're a little bit late there, but you'll get there. Don't worry. If you're heading tomorrow to Malahide Castle, enjoy it very much. Enjoy the rest of your week. I hope the sun is going to shine for us for the rest of it. For the foreseeable future would be nice. Enjoy everything that's coming your way in the next few days until next Saturday at 4. Stay with 98FM, of course, if you're looking for some nice tunage this Saturday evening. Till next week. See ya.
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8: 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One last throw.
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0: Good evening, I'm Cliona Dwyer. Police are currently at the scene tonight of a suspicious death in the Helen's Wood Court area of Dunmurry in West Belfast. One person has been arrested and remains in police custody at this time. There are no further details available as yet, but the PSNI says inquiries are ongoing. The chief executive of Ryanair has criticised planned spending to expand Dublin Airport. The DAA is planning to spend €5.6 billion on improving facilities, including car parks, passenger lounges and other refurbishments. Michael O'Leary is also criticising a proposed increase of airport charges. Mr O'Leary thinks the plan is bad value for money.
1: It's all regulatory gaming. Let's put in the biggest number we can think to the Irish Aviation Authority and then they'll give us a price increase for the next 10 years. And you look at the numbers, they're completely mad. €900 million for contingencies, €700 million for inflation, and even €500 million for sustainability. It's an airport, for God's sake.
0: The earthquakes in Venezuela are now known to have killed more than 1,400 people, while over 50,000 are missing after Wednesday's back-to-back tremors. The disaster was caused by two powerful earthquakes that struck 39 seconds apart on Wednesday evening. The Dublin Pride Parade has taken place today as part of the Pride Festival. Tens of thousands of people gathered in Dublin City Centre as the march travelled from O'Connell Street to Merrion Square. These people at the parade explained what Pride means to them.
2: For me, it would be acceptance and also joy. Radical joy, particularly with the state of the world right now.
3: There are a lot of people at the parade today who didn't get to experience this when they were younger, so I think it's just honoring and celebrating what they sacrificed and all the work that they put in for us to be able to have this.
4: Pride is expressing yourself and being able to come out and be fully who you are, surrounded by a community of people who are like you and support you. Like, you don't have to hide anything about yourself.
0: Passengers heading to two major airports in Britain are being urged to check their flight status. Thunderstorms have led to delays and some cancellations at Heathrow and Gatwick. The weather isn't as hot as recent days, but a UK amber warning has been extended till 9 o'clock tomorrow morning in much of southern England. Five people have drowned in open water during the recent heatwave there. And that's your news for now.
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8: Good evening, I'm Daniel Pitcher. Kerry have booked their place in the semi-finals of the All-Ireland Football Championship. The Kingdom ran out 124 to 25 point winners over Tyrone at Croke Park. David Clifford pitching in with 1-8. Mayo earlier booked their last four spot as Andy Moran's side overcame the challenge of Cork 23 points to 18 at Croke Park. Ryan O'Donoghue top scored with 8 points in the game.

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3: Perfect record, while Austria and Algeria battled out for a place in the knockout rounds. Sligo Rovers are hoping to add to Shelburne's woes in the SSC Airtricity Men's Premier Division tonight. The sides are meeting at the showgrounds early on in the game, and it is scoreless, the visiting Reds without a manager since Joey O'Brien's sacking. And finally, in cricket, where Orla Prendergast scored over a half century of runs as the Irish women's cricketers won a T20 World Cup match for the first time. Fielding first, they restricted West Indies to 128 runs and achieved the 1-2-9 chase with 6 wickets remaining in Bristol. To access 3 free off the ball podcasts a month, sign into the Go Loud app now.
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5: Cloudy to start with patchy rain, then clearer spells following later in the night. A cooler night than of late with lows of 11 to 14 degrees.
6: Yeah. Saturday night, Luke Thomas with you.

absolute Ibiza vibes for a Saturday night on 98FM. It's Luke Thomas here. That is, of course, Safri Duo and the Bongo Song. Now, this next act have their very own residency in Ibiza. It's Belters Only, 98

kickstarting your Saturday night here on 98FM Dance. It's Lou Thomas in with you till midnight. Gonna take you back to the 90s now. Strike, you sure do. Now, this song reminds me of Lynx Africa and wearing football jerseys to teenage discos. Back in the 90s, what a tune. Turn it up.

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0: Good evening, I'm Cliona Dwyer. In Britain, a car has crashed into pedestrians in West London. Five people have been injured in Ealing Broadway at around 2:30 this afternoon. Three went to hospital. No one's condition is believed to be life-threatening or life-changing. A 34-year-old described as a Somalian-born British man has been arrested on suspicion of dangerous driving and attempted murder. The incident's not being treated as terrorist-related. A man in his 90s has died following a crash with a parked car in County Laois. Gardaí are appealing for witnesses. Tina Gates reports.
1: The man was driving on the R433 at Tully Row near Abbey Leaks at around 10 o'clock this morning when his car left the road and struck a parked vehicle. He was taken to Midland Regional Hospital, Port Laois, where he was later pronounced dead. The parked car was unoccupied and no other injuries were reported. Gardaí are appealing to anyone who witnessed the collision or who has dash cam footage from the area between 9:30 and 9:15 this morning to contact them.
0: Police are currently at the scene of a suspicious death in the Helen's Wood Court area of Dunmurry in West Belfast. One person has been arrested and remains in police custody tonight. There are no further details available as yet, but the PSNI says inquiries are ongoing. Israel has carried out a strike in southern Lebanon a day after both countries signed a framework deal. The Israel Defense Forces says it carried out the drone attack in Nabatieh al-Faqwa on a person who posed a threat to its forces. The agreement is aimed at easing tensions along the border. Israel says its troops are getting ready for an extended stay in southern Lebanon, according to the BBC. The earthquakes in Venezuela are now known to have killed more than 1,400 people. Well over 50,000 people are missing after Wednesday's back-to-back tremors. Passengers heading to two major airports in Britain are being urged to check their flight status. Thunderstorms have led to delays and some cancellations at Heathrow and Gatwick. The weather isn't as hot as recent days, but a UK amber warning has been extended till 9 o'clock tomorrow morning in much of southern England. Five people have drowned in open water during the recent heatwave there. And that's your news for now.
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4: Good evening, I'm Daniel Pitcher. It was a rip-roaring day of All-Ireland Football Championship quarter-final action at Croke Park. Kerry and Mayo have advanced to the semi-finals. Armin Heinrich netted in the 69th minute while David Clifford scored 1-8 as the Kingdom beat Tyrone 225 to 27 points. Mayo earlier booked their last four spot as Andy Moran's side overcame the challenge of Cork 23 points to 18. Ryan O'Donoghue top scored with 8 points in the game. Dara Byrne with 1 point less. Boss Andy Moran was pleased with his side's work rate.
5: I always thought this team was suited to Croke Park and the way it plays, because it's a completely different game. But the answer I was giving to everyone, we'll know more at 6:30 on Saturday evening, and I just think the boys put in a really good workmanlike shift. I think they did really well, and we'd have been a bit of, I suppose, brilliance up front that kind of won us the game as well.
4: Well, Clare and Kilkenny have secured the final two places in the All-Ireland Senior Camogie Championship quarter-finals. The Banner booked their spot with a 16-8 victory over Offaly, while Kilkenny finished top of Group 2 after a 1-12-1-7 win away to Wexford. Elsewhere, Limerick rescued a dramatic 3-12-1-18 draw with Dublin thanks to a late free. In soccer, the final round of World Cup group matches continues tonight with qualification places still up for grabs. England close out their Group L campaign against Panama at 10 o'clock, with Croatia meeting Ghana at the same time. Talca Park will play host to the final of the All-Ireland League. Shelburne booked their spot on the decider with a resounding win over rivals Bohemians, while Anna McGough scored late for the Tribes women to send their game with Piemont United to a penalty shootout, which they won 5-3.

0: 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Levelhealth.ie.
1: Cloudy to start with patchy rain, then clearer spells following later in the night. A cooler night than of late with lows of 11 to 14 degrees.
2: Yeah. Saturday night, Luke Thomas here. We got a bit of Calvin Harris coming.

in with you till midnight. They're going to take you back to the 90s once again. One of my favourite barbecue songs, and I hope you've had a barbecue this week with the weather we've had. Turn it up loud. Move yourself to this one. Bucket Heads.

Good Life on 98FM Dance. It's me, Luke Thomas, with you till midnight. Now, we've all had the good life, don't lie. We've all had the good life between the weather and the outdoor concerts. It's just been epic. I hope you got to enjoy something. We got Boogie Pimps now. Somebody to Love.

Sigala. Now, we've all gone football crazy with the World Cup, haven't we? Haven't we? Tell the truth. Well, some of us have. Who are you supporting? I'm going for England. They're our closest neighbours. I know it's controversial. An unpopular opinion, some would say. Anyway, back to the music. James Hype, Don't Wake Me Up, 98 FM Dance.

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3: Hey, it's Cathal. Now, making it to a World Cup is special. Making it when your dad played there too, that's a whole different level. There are 14 players at this year's tournament following in their father's footsteps. Take Erling Haaland, for example. His dad, Alfing, played for Norway at the 94 World Cup. Fast forward to 2026 and Erling is now Norway's all-time leading scorer and hoping to lead them on a famous run. Then, there's Luka Zidane. His dad, Zinedine Zidane, became a World Cup legend with France, but Luka is representing Algeria. Now look, we all want to make our parents proud, but can you imagine trying to impress Zinedine Zidane? The pressure!
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0: Good evening, I'm Clina O'Dwyer. Israel has carried out a drone strike in southern Lebanon just a day after the two countries agreed a US brokered framework designed to reduce tensions along the border. The Israeli military says it targeted a person who posed a threat to its forces as troops prepare for what it describes as an extended stay in southern Lebanon. It comes as Foreign Affairs Minister Helen McEntee welcomes the draft agreement, saying she hopes it marks the first step towards a lasting peace. In Britain, a man has been arrested after a car crashed into several pedestrians. It happened in Ealing Broadway in West London at around 2:30 this afternoon. Five people were hurt. Three were taken to hospital. Police say the car didn't stop at the scene but was stopped nearby. A man in his 90s has died in a crash with a parked car in County Leash. He was driving on the R433 at Tully Road near Abbey Leaks at around 10 o'clock this morning when his car left the road and struck a parked car. He was taken to Midland Regional Hospital, Port Leash, where he was later pronounced dead. No one was in the car and no one else was injured. Ryanair CEO has described plans to expand Dublin Airport as a waste of money. The DAA has put forward a €5.6 billion proposal to improve facilities, including car parks, passenger lounges and other refurbishments. But Mr O'Leary thinks the money could be better spent.
1: Dublin Airport, to be fair to his predecessor, was Dalton Phillips. He built a second runway during COVID, which was the ideal time to invest in infrastructure. Now, we need, in order to grow the airport, we need an extension of Pier 1 where our traffic grows to the north. That would cost about 60, 80 million. The DAA want to spend €5.6 billion. That's the cost of two national children's hospitals.
0: Dublin City marked Pride today with their annual Pride Parade. These people from Dublin Rape Crisis Centre walked in the parade today.
2: Incredible. We just had like whoops and hollers from everybody. We were like distributing badges. We were like chanting. It was great.
3: The atmosphere was just electric, I would say. It was fantastic to see everyone get the real community spirit.
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8: I'm Daniel Pitcher. It was a rip-roaring day of All-Ireland Football Championship quarter-final action at Croke Park. Kerry and Mayo have advanced to the semi-finals. Armin Heinrich netted in the 69th minute with David Clifford scoring 1-8 as the Kingdom beat Tyrone 225 to 27 points. Mayo earlier booked their last four spot as Andy Moore side overcame the challenge of Cork 23 points to 18 at Croke Park. Boss Andy Moran was pleased with his side's work rate.
9: I always thought this team was suited to Croke Park and the way it plays, because it's a completely different game. And but the answer I was giving to everyone, we'll know more at half six on Saturday evening, and I just think the boys put in a really good workmanlike shift. I think they did really well, and we'd have bit of, I suppose, brilliance up front that kind of won us the game as well.
8: Clare and Kilkenny have secured the final two places in the All-Ireland Senior Camogie Championship quarter-finals. The Banner booked their spot with a 16-1-8 victory over Offaly. Kilkenny finished top of Group 2 after a 112-1-7 win away to Wexford. Elsewhere, Limerick rescued a dramatic 312-118 draw with Dublin. Tolka Park will play host to the final of the All-Ireland League. Shelburne booked their spot in the decider with a resounding win over rivals Bohemians, while Anna McGough scored late for the Tribes women to send their game with Peamount United to a penalty shootout, which they won 5-3. And finally, Orla Prendergast scored over a half century of runs as the Irish women's cricketers won a T20 World Cup match for the first time. Fielding first, they restricted the West Indies to 128 runs and achieved the 1-2-9 chase with 6 wickets remaining in Bristol. To hear live commentary of the League of Ireland every Friday, sign into the GoLed app now.
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0: Cloudy to start with patchy rain, then clearer spells following later in the night. A cooler night than of late with lows of 11 to 14 degrees.
10: 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Kygo on the way.

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What an incredible week of weather we're after having, by the way. I don't know if you're like me and you bought a fan to cool down at night. Yeah, I don't know if it works. Anyway, back to the music. Spin, Spin, Sugar, Sneaker Pimps. Turn this one up loud.

It's Lou Thomas with you on 98FM Dance, getting you through your Saturday night. Now, we've had Olivia Dean and Kingfisher as the gigs of the summer so far. Let us know what you think. Owner of a Lonely Heart, Max Graham.

0: from Scott Whistle on 98FM Dance. 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

0: Good evening, I'm Clina O'Dwyer. Israel has carried out a drone strike in southern Lebanon just a day after the two countries agreed a US-brokered framework designed to reduce tensions along the border. The Israeli military says it targeted a person who posed a threat to its forces as troops prepare for what it describes as an extended stay in southern Lebanon. It comes as Foreign Affairs Minister Helen McEntee welcomes the draft agreement, saying she hopes it marks the first step towards a lasting peace. In Britain, a man has been arrested after a car crashed into several pedestrians. It happened in Ealing Broadway in West London at around 2:30 this afternoon. Five people were hurt. Three were taken to hospital. Police say the car didn't stop at the scene but was stopped nearby. A man in his 90s has died in a crash with a parked car in County Leash. He was driving on the R433 at Tully Road near Abbey Leaks at around 10 o'clock this morning when his car left the road and struck a parked car. He was taken to Midland Regional Hospital, Port Leash, where he was later pronounced dead. No one was in the car and no one else was injured. Ryanair CEO has described plans to expand Dublin Airport as a waste of money. The DAA has put forward a €5.6 billion proposal to improve facilities, including car parks, passenger lounges and other refurbishments. But Mr O'Leary thinks the money could be better spent.
1: Dublin Airport, to be fair to his predecessor, was Dalton Phillips. He built a second runway during COVID, which was the ideal time to invest in infrastructure. Now, we need, in order to grow the airport, we need an extension of Pier 1 where our traffic grows to the north. That would cost about 60, 80 million. The DAA want to spend €5.6 billion. That's the cost of two National Children's Hospitals.
0: Dublin City marked Pride today with their annual Pride Parade. These people from Dublin Rape Crisis Centre walked in the parade today.
2: Incredible. We just had like whoops and hollers from everybody. We were like distributing badges. We were like chanting. It was great.
3: The atmosphere was just electric, I would say. It was fantastic to see everyone get the real community spirit.
4: About supporting survivors from all communities as well and letting everybody know who takes part in Pride today that we're here for everybody, that we believe you and we support you.
0: And that's your news for now.
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7: I'm Daniel Pitcher. It was a rip-roaring day of All-Ireland Football Championship quarter-final action at Croke Park. Kerry and Mayo have advanced to the semi-finals. Armin Heinrich netted in the 69th minute with David Clifford scoring 1-8 as the Kingdom beat Tyrone 225 to 27 points. Mayo earlier booked their last four spot as Andy Moran's side overcame the challenge of Cork 23 points to 18 at Croke Park. Boss Andy Moran was pleased with his side's work rate.
8: I always thought this team was suited to Croke Park and the way it plays because it's a completely different game. But the answer I was giving to everyone, we'll know more at half six on Saturday evening, and I just think the boys put in a really good workmanlike shift. I think they did really well, and we'd have bit of, I suppose, brilliance up front that kind of won us the game as well.
7: Clare and Kilkenny have secured the final two places in the All-Ireland Senior Camogie Championship quarter-finals. The Banner booked their spot with a 16-1-8 victory over Offaly. Kilkenny finished top of Group 2 after a 112-1-7 win away to Wexford. Elsewhere, Limerick rescued a dramatic 312-118 draw with Dublin. Tolka Park will play host to the final of the All-Ireland League. Shelburne booked their spot in the decider with a resounding win over rivals Bohemians, while Anna McGough scored late for the Tribes women to send their game with Peamount United to a penalty shootout, which they won 5-3. And finally, Orla Prendergast scored over a half century of runs as the Irish women's cricketers won a T20 World Cup match for the first time. Fielding first, they restricted the West Indies to 128 runs and achieved the 1-2-9 chase with 6 wickets remaining in Bristol. To hear live commentary of the League of Ireland every Friday, sign into the GoLed app now.
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0: Cloudy to start with patchy rain, then clearer spells following later in the night. A cooler night than of late with lows of 11 to 14 degrees.
9: Yeah. Saturday night with Luke Thomas. Sonny Federa coming up.

classic. Eric Prydz, Piano. You know what you got to do to this one. You got to move the body, don't you? You got to move the body. It's Saturday night. Whether you're on your way to town, whether you're out the back garden, let's

forbidden fruit a few years ago, actually. Time for a bit of Dario G now. Whether you've just come in from spending the day out in the back garden, whether you're just clearing off the barbecue, whether you're going into town, whether you're in the gym, whatever you're doing, let this one wash over you. An absolute anthem, an absolute classic here on 98FM Dance. We're going to ask you to turn it up loud one more time. It's a vibe. Happy Saturday.

0: with Rebecca and Brendan.
1: And we have Russell in for Brendan this morning. Business as usual, looking for your little wins.
2: Absolutely. The bigger little thing going on in your life, whether it is the dog has done a bit of business outside and you only had one bag, but they did it at the same time. Fantastic.
1: That was definitely one of the most random little wins we've ever gotten on the show.
2: Maybe you changed towels and they're nice and fluffy today.
1: Yeah.
2: Maybe you had a very nice sleep. Maybe you're having a nice coffee. Any of these things are all little wins and we want to hear from you. 0877 98 98 98 and a little WhatsApp voice note and we'll send you some INC cinema passes. Russell, put your teeth in.
1: Do you know what I think about the cinema at the moment after seeing Toy Story 5?
2: Yes.
1: Do you know, the weather's been lovely, but it's nice to get into an air-conditioned dark room.
2: The
1: I
2: amount,
1: love the cinema always, but especially this week.
2: And you could be in an air-conditioned dark room as well. What's really interesting, the amount of people on Instagram I have seen who have been like, oh, just going to the gym for the AC.
1: For the AC.
2: Oh, very clever.
1: Your little win could be like Sharon's.
3: Come on, lads. My little win is I'm going to see Florence and the Machine on Sunday and I cannot wait. I've been waiting for this for years, could never get tickets. I'm buzzing. Have a great day.
1: That's going to be an amazing gig, Sharon. The dog days are over.
2: Absolutely. I'm so jealous.
1: Yeah.
2: I think that's going to be an incredible gig. And just there's something about Florence Welch and just her energy. It's just such an amazing looking performance. Any video I've ever seen.
1: Yeah, she gives it socks. Have you ever seen her live?
2: No. And I'm like, kind of maybe just my hover outside Marley Park on yeah, Sunday in the vain hope, you know?
1: I saw her I saw them because I know they're a band. I always forget the Machine bit. At Oxygen, I think it was 2009. It was the summer that they released Cosmic Love.
2: Oh, and what a moment that
1: was.
2: And
1: I think it was on some ad for one of the phone companies.
2: It was.
1: And it was everywhere.
2: Yeah.
1: That was the first time, and then Electric Picnic a few years. So, Sharon, you're in for a treat.
2: Yeah, you really
1: Russell,
2: are.
1: What is your little win this morning?
2: My little win, apart from being beside your good self this morning.
1: Oh my
2: I have
1: gosh.
2: Two then, technically. I'm off to Kerry for the weekend.
1: Gorgeous.
2: I'm turning into Leanne Hannafin. up Kerry. Heading down to the kingdom, flying. I'm getting the plane.
1: Love that for you.
2: So, this 5-hour drive suddenly becomes a nice little 30-minute flight.
1: Is it only 30 minutes?
2: It's only 30 minutes.
1: Oh, you're going to have a fun time in Kerry.
2: Very excited.
1: It's and
2: one
1: Dingle?
2: Of my, Dingle, yes. One of my favourite parts of the world. A beautiful part of Ireland. And I'm very much looking forward to just revisiting some old favourites.
1: Yeah, and a change of scenery as well.
2: Yeah, exactly.
1: Nice.
2: You know, not like me to have a change of scenery.
1: Wouldn't
2: of
1: be
2: a
1: like
2: weekend.
1: It.
2: Yeah.
1: Yes.
2: What is your little win?
1: My little win is that I stepped out into my front garden this morning and me hydrangea, they're out.
2: Yes, at last.
1: The Annabelles, they're blooming.
2: Oh, amazing.
1: I've been watering them like mad three times yesterday in that heat. So I'm only thrilled now that they're up. They're bigger than last year because I only planted them last year. So yeah, I'm just loving seeing them grow and flourish.
2: I need to see photos. You're really in your gardening era, aren't you?
1: I really am. Charlie Dimmock, eat your heart out.
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0: good morning to Helen in Darndale, whose little win is that she popped a few old bits on Vinted this week for the first time and has already sold three of them. That's an entrepreneur, ladies
1: good
0: and gentlemen.
1: Good for you, Helen.
0: Absolutely.
1: A businesswoman.
0: And I love to see it.
1: I put up two dresses on Vinted a couple of months ago. One has sold. The other one now, I need to give it a bit of publicity.
0: No, give it a bump, as they say. It's worth it, though. Just don't do the bidding.
1: Would you recommend?
0: I can't deal with the undercutting. But anyway.
1: Yeah, I understand.
0: A rant for another day.
1: Good morning to Inger in Tala. Inger, happy Friday. How are you?
2: Hi, guys. Happy Friday. Happy last day of the school year.
1: Oh.
0: Way! Wow. I think you sound quite elated about that, Inger.
2: Tell us.
0: So you're finished. What class do you teach, or are you an SNA?
2: So I'm an SNA in an autism class.
0: Amazing.
2: It's great crack. So I'm actually outside one of the kids' houses now. So if his mum looks out the window, I look like a weirdo.
0: don't worry. And you're on the radio just smiling, being happy. But
1: exciting, Inger, that you've got the summer ahead of you. How long will you be off for, and what are your plans?
2: 9 weeks.
0: Lovely.
2: No plans, yes. We did our big holiday at Easter, and then my brother got married a few weeks ago, so we didn't make any summer plans. But we're looking to maybe adopt a little dog on Sunday. We already have two. So it gives us time to spend with him if it works out.
1: Oh my gosh, that's so exciting.
0: Nine weeks of paternity leave. I'm very up for that. Very amazing.
1: Paternity leave, Russell. I love that. So, Inger, do you have a name for this poochie?
2: Well, he's already named Teddy.
0: Oh, cute.
1: Oh, my gosh.
0: Oh, amazing.
2: I think he was abandoned, but he might come to live with us if my other two dogs allow him.
1: Oh, well, he'd be a very, very lucky pup.
0: Very lucky. And also, what breed? We're very, very, very curious.
2: A Yorkie.
0: Oh, gorgeous.
1: That is adorable. Well, Inger, have an amazing summer off. I'm wishing you the very best of luck with your new addition to your family. Fingers crossed.
0: Bye. Send us pics, please.
1: Cheers, Inger. Have a lovely day. Oh my gosh. That's adorable. We have a little win in from Pra.
3: Good morning, Rebecca and Brandon. What a lovely weather. My little win for today, when I came into my office, bunch of flowers on the door given by the patients. I love you all. This makes a difference. Really a great difference. Bye.
0: Flowers in the workplace. Gorgeous. Yeah, that's a nice moment of appreciation for that. Thank you for that.
1: Lovely surprise. And here's Kirsty in Ballymun.
4: My little win is that I have work until next Tuesday. And then I'm off for 9 weeks. And then going on holidays as well in July. So yeah, that's my little win. Love the show.
1: Kirsty, 9 weeks off as well.
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1: Oh, gorgeous substitute host. I love it, Russell.
0: I have to be modest, you know me.
1: Always.
0: Oh, good morning. Welcome to Matchy Matchy. It's your favourite game on the radio. It's so simple. All you need to do is match three words with Rebecca, or in today's case, I, if you choose me. And you could win some really, really gorgeous prizes. You met someone in Italy.
1: I did. I met someone when I was in Florence. A very charming man.
0: How did your husband feel about that?
1: He was a bit threatened, but it's okay.
0: Okay, well, we brought him back. He's locked up in the studio and he is now introducing our prizes. This is Matchy Marco.
6: Thank you, Rebecca and Brendan. I am hot. And that means it's time to step outside to cook on this brand new barbecue. Burger and babs all the way. Oh. Sizzle to win with Matchy Matchy.
1: Thank you so much, my dear friend Matchy Marco. And good morning to Elaine in Rohini, who's playing this morning. Elaine, happy Friday. How are you?
7: Happy Friday. How are you?
1: Elaine, we're good. We're ready for the weekend. Do you have any nice plans?
7: Nothing on the weekend. I'll be working.
0: What do you do for work?
7: I work in Tesco's.
0: Oh, lovely. So tills or shelves or a bit of everything?
7: Tills.
0: Oh, I used to work in a supermarket. I love the tills, just the chats. It's great.
7: Yeah, I love the chats.
0: I know.
1: Love the chats.
0: And if one of your favourites come along, you start moving the conveyor belt a little bit slower to get all the gossip. Isn't that right?
1: Yeah. Oh, I'd say so. Emmeline, who do you have playing with you this morning?
7: I have my two girls with me, Robin and Amelia.
1: Oh, good morning, guys.
0: Good morning.
1: Are the gals finished up school?
7: Tuesday they'll be finished.
0: amazing. We're trying to figure it out. We have a calendar here in studio being like, well, you know, Elaine's kids are gone.
1: I know.
0: Such and such is finished. So we're trying to figure out when the last day is. It changes for a lot of
1: people. Lots of people were yesterday and today as well. Yeah. Elaine, who would you guys like to play matchy-matchy with this morning? Myself or Russell?
7: Yourself, Rebecca.
6: Oh,

0: Okay, this is it. This is it. And now, oh, the envelope is sealed up, and I'm all nervous to play. But here we go. Oh, and then the words are all jumbled together. Here we go. Here we go. This is taking absolutely forever. Your first word this morning, Elaine, is hair.
1: Brush.
0: Brush. Your second word is king.
1: Oh, gosh. King. I'm thinking King Charles.
0: King Charles. I still call him Prince Charles as well. And your third word is roast.
1: Roast chicken.
0: Chicken. Okay, so let's go through them again. You're for hair, you said brush. For king, you said Charles. And for roast, you said chicken. Are we locking those in?
2: King, the brush, the dress, and hair, the dress.
0: No. Is that there?
1: No, yeah, no, we'll lock them in.
0: We're locking them in? Perfect, let's go. And let's get Rebecca Brack in from the soundproof booth. Hello, hello, my darling.
3: God.
0: Oh, hello, my baby. How was that?
3: The SPF in there. Everything ready for the day ahead.
0: The pizboon ready to go. Fantastic. I love.
3: Hello.
0: Okay. Okay. Your first word is hair.
4: I'm going to say hair brush.
0: Your second word is king.
4: Queen.
0: And your third word to match with Elaine and Rahini is roast.
4: Roast. I am going to say roast chicken.
0: Have you got a match this morning?
3: Oh no! We might have had it there.
0: You almost did. It was a 2 out of 3.
3: Two out of three this morning.
0: You both said hairbrush. You both said roast chicken. Elaine went with King Charles.
3: King Charles.
0: Releasing his taxes today.
3: I was about to say, lovely, I think lovely dogs, but obviously it's but the man.
0: Of
3: Elaine,
0: course.
3: We're sorry we didn't do it, but have a lovely weekend.
1: Thank you so much.
0: Enjoy, bye-bye. Guys. Thank you so much.
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3: Friday morning on 98FM's Big Breakfast with Rebecca and Brendan. It is Pride weekend in Dublin, and this week myself and Brendan caught up with producer Cahill to find out the best events on in the city this weekend. And we started by asking him what his plans were.
6: Well, I will be marching for my second time in the parade. So
3: brilliant.
6: I marched for my first time last year in Dublin Pride Parade, and it was just one of those things that I never thought I'd do, or I never thought I'd get the opportunity to do, but I hopefully will never not do it again.
0: Yeah.
6: I want to do it every year because it was so much fun. There was people when we came up Westland Row with towels, rainbow towels out their balcony, and it was just so joyful, and they were just dancing along to all the tunes. It was really, really fun, so I can't wait for that.
7: And that's the word. It is joyful. It's rare that you just have such a big fun celebration that's so colourful, so loud, and just full of crack.
6: Yeah,
7: like,
6: that's
7: great.
6: It.
7: Crack.
6: Yeah, and we'll be marching with my football team, the Gael Erica, and there's loads of different sporting teams, loads of different workplaces get out.
3: Yeah.
6: Like, you do
3: yeah.
6: see all the big four and all coming out in their pride colours. It's great. But the parade obviously kicks off on O'Connell Street at 12:30 on Saturday morning. And it goes all the way along the quays and mm-hmm. up to Merrion Square. And it's really, really busy. And like, we had footballs and everything last year. It was great. But the tunes are going. So that's kicking off at 12:30
7: okay.
6: if people do want to come into town and just enjoy it. And I really would recommend it.
3: Yeah, it sounds brilliant. And it's your new tradition that you're going to do every single year from now on. I'm wondering though, when the parade comes to a close at Merrion Square, what happens from there then on?
6: Yeah, so that's kind of a family kind of area, and people can bring their kids and stuff like that, or just pop down for kind of a really wholesome, there's a big stage. 98FM's Paul Ryder does host that every year, so he's very much involved there. Live music performances, loads of food trucks,
3: brilliant.
6: There's face painting, pottery and all that. Like, I walked past it last year and I was like, this is a whole production. Like,
3: yeah.
7: And
6: if today's anything to go by, the heat is going to be unbelievable tomorrow.
7: Yeah, fingers crossed it's going to be another scorcher for us. Aside from the parade and Merrion Square, there are so many things happening all over town.
6: Yeah, there's...
7: What are your highlights? What are you looking forward to?
6: Well, obviously, the Sisters are headlining Collins Barracks tonight,
7: yes.
6: which is going to be absolutely incredible. I saw them last year and they headlined Mighty Hoopla this year, and I just heard really, really good things.
3: Mm-hmm. Yeah.
6: A lot of people are heading down to that. Tonight also, there's Throwing Shapes, the Pottery Group, are having a Gay for Clay night. Which
4: brilliant.
6: Is,
7: what a name.
6: Yeah, it's just one of those things that caught my eye. I was like, this is really, really fun. And a really nice way, if you don't, like if you're not into going down to Collins Barracks and you want to hang out with your friends and just do a bit of pottery. Tomorrow morning, there's also a Pride tour at the GPO because there's lots of people who were members of the LGBTQ plus community that were involved in Irish history. Mm-hmm. There's a Pride tour happening tomorrow morning for that. There's loads of different bits hanging or happening around the city. And obviously on Saturday, people will be heading to the likes of Capel Street and things like that.
7: Yeah.
6: It's very well represented by the different bars and stuff down there.
7: Did you see they've done a massive Pride flag the whole way up Capel Street? It looks so impressive.
6: Yeah, it's incredible. I was just on Parliament Street the other night and there's a massive like rainbow flag fox. He's absolutely gigantic. Oh, he's like, and I was like, that's very Dublin because we have the kind of the urban foxes and stuff like that.
7: Yeah.
6: He's huge and people were like stopping and taking pictures with him. It was just really, really nice. So yeah, I'll probably head to Capel Street tomorrow and just enjoy. It's really, really like good vibes down there. And like, you don't, there's no real like, I don't know, people don't want you to do anything. They just want you to sit there and enjoy the sun and enjoy the weather. Yeah. There's loads of stuff going on. I think people should really get into the city.
3: Mm-hmm. Yes. And come here, the Dragon is returning for one night only to Nolita. Tell us a bit about that.
6: Yeah, so we actually spoke about this last week on the show with Brendan and Jess, and it was just one of those things when I saw it. I have like a lot of gay friends and they've always told me about the Dragon.
3: Yeah,
7: I was like, going to say, did you ever make it?
6: No, never.
3: You were probably in primary school.
7: You're baby gay.
6: Baby gay, yeah.
7: Yeah.
6: No, for one night only, but I actually think it might be two because I heard one night only last week, but apparently Sunday Social are going to go in Sunday as well.
3: Oh, cool.
6: So they're going to take over Sunday night as well. So yeah, they'll return to Nolita, the venue that was the Dragon of old, and just host, I suppose, a Pride special night.
7: Thanks.
6: Of old.
7: Me.
3: Vintage.
6: But it's throwback tunes, it's 90s, it's dance floor classics, it's all the things you want to hear on Pride weekend.
3: Yeah.
6: Like we were just chatting last week, me and Brendan, about the Pride like songs that we want to hear all weekend. Mm-hmm. And yeah, it's just, it's one of those weekends in Dublin that just brings joy to me.
3: Totally.
7: Absolutely joyous. Producer Cahill, happy Pride. Thanks for chatting with us.
6: No problem.
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3: 98 FM. We have Russell in for Brendan this morning and you're going to be talking about cake.
0: Yes, indeed. Speaking of strange, here's Russell. Yes, it's a bit of a baker's special, baker's delight kind of day on Brendan's Bit. I know, it wouldn't be like me. Talk about food again. Get another one.
3: I find the theme tune for Bake Off so comforting.
0: That child should probably apply to be part of the show at this point. That would be actually a great full circle moment. But we'll talk about two other bakers here now. Firstly, Lara Mason, she's from England. Big fan of Toy Story 5. She has made a life-size cake of Buzz Lightyear.
3: Life-size?
0: Yeah, and I don't
3: Hang
0: mean...
3: Hang on, I'm thinking, I'm like, is that like
0: the toy or Buzz Lightyear?
3: Or like a human?
0: A human.
3: Wow.
0: 5 foot tall. And it's complete with buttons, working sound effects, lasers and retractable wings.
3: The technology.
0: Yeah, amazing. I don't know, if you ever see some of these like incredible creations on TikTok and everything like that, there's a lot of structural things you can do with like chocolate and everything. It's quite incredible.
3: Okay.
0: I wonder how edible it is the only question I have.
3: Yes.
0: But anyway, the whole creation, 250 eggs, 12 and a half kilos of butter, 35 kilos of modelling chocolate. And it's actually a vanilla cake with cookies, buttercream and chocolate ganache.
3: Lovely flavours.
0: In total, it took 75 hours across 5 days to complete.
7: Gosh.
0: I think Paul Hollywood and soon to be judge Nigella Lawson would be a bit tired after waiting around for all of that time
3: for that long.
0: To be done. Basically getting it all working, especially all the technological bits.
3: Yeah.
0: Not an easy task, but her husband was the brains behind the moving wings and everything like that. I think that's an incredible feat.
3: That is so high. I'd almost see a picture of that and think it was AI.
0: No, absolutely. Or that it's like a model,
3: actually,
0: you know, a plastic
3: Buzz
0: model.
3: Lightyear.
0: Or actually, now, if you're wondering how it's all going to be eaten, thankfully, the pieces of the cake have been frozen and are going to be donated to local food banks, which is a really good thing.
3: Very good.
0: But if you do want to eat a lot, let's introduce you to Leah Schutkever. She is also in England and she has set a new record by polishing off a Bakewell tart. Yeah, that's great.
3: A Bakewell tart.
0: Except the Bakewell tart weighed half a stone.
3: What?
0: Yeah, it's quite big.
3: Oh my gosh.
0: Yes. It's 28 centimetres wide, so
3: I
0: almost
3: love a sweet
0: ruler.
3: Treat, but that's
4: too much.
0: Yeah, it's about 12 portions and it's about 1,400 calories. She ate the whole thing in under 45 minutes, which is like, it's quite impressive actually.
4: Yeah, it is actually.
0: You know, in fact, she actually ate it in 25 minutes.
4: Bakewell tart, that's kind of marzipan jam at the bottom. And does this one have icing on it? Because sometimes they do and sometimes they don't.
0: This one doesn't, no. It's not marzipan, but sometimes, yeah, I love a cherry Bakewell.
4: Yeah,
0: which is the frangipan with the icing and a little cherry,
4: on top.
0: It is a cherry on
4: the
0: top.
4: Glacé cherry. I'm learning.
0: It was a challenge that was put down. It cost 50 quid to attempt. It's at a specific bakery to mark National Bakewell Day at a Bakewell shop in the town of Bakewell. If I say Bakewell one more time, I get a free cake.
4: Gosh, we learned this morning that National Picky Bits Day is tomorrow and National Bakewell Day happened this week.
0: But in Bakewell in Derbyshire, this is where this attempt took.
4: There's a place called Bakewell.
0: Yes, it's the origin of the name. So yeah, 26 minutes, eat a very large Bakewell. Could be done. Could you do it?
4: Very impressive.
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1: Not every superhero wants to be one.
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3: Yeah, well, that's the thing, Clark. I have no people.
1: While Superman protects Earth, his cousin Kara Zor-El is searching for something else. A place to belong. Still carrying the scars of Krypton's destruction, Kara spends her days drifting across the galaxy, trying to outrun the past she can't forget.
4: I didn't know any of you were still alive. What was it like to lose everything in the day?
1: Everything changes when she meets Ruth Ye, a young alien determined to track down the mercenary who murdered her father. 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
15: Good evening. I'm Clino Dwyer. Israel has carried out a drone strike in southern Lebanon just a day after the two countries agreed a US brokered framework designed to reduce tensions along the border. The Israeli military says it targeted a person who posed a threat to its forces as troops prepare for what it describes as an extended stay in southern Lebanon. It comes as Foreign Affairs Minister Helen McEntee welcomes the draft agreement, saying she hopes it marks the first step towards a lasting peace. In Britain, a man has been arrested after a car crashed into several pedestrians. It happened in Ealing Broadway in West London at around 2:30 this afternoon. 5 people were hurt. 3 were taken to hospital. Police say the car didn't stop at the scene but was stopped nearby. A man in his 90s has died in a crash with a parked car in County Leash. He was driving on the R433 at Tully Road near Abbey Leaks at around 10 o'clock this morning when his car left the road and struck a parked car. He was taken to Midland Regional Hospital, Port Leash, where he was later pronounced dead. No one was in the car and no one else was injured. Ryanair CEO has described plans to expand Dublin Airport as a waste of money. The DAA has put forward a €5.6 billion proposal to improve facilities, including car parks, passenger lounges and other refurbishments. But Mr O'Leary thinks the money could be better spent.
16: Dublin Airport, to be fair to his predecessor, was Dalton Phillips. He built a second runway during COVID, which was the ideal time to invest in infrastructure. Now, we need, in order to grow the airport, we need an extension of Pier 1 where our traffic grows to the north. That would cost about 60, 80 million. The DAA want to spend €5.6 billion. That's the cost of 2 national children's hospitals.
15: Dublin City marked Pride today with their annual Pride Parade. These people from Dublin Rape Crisis Centre walked in the parade today.
17: Incredible. We just had like whoops and hollers from everybody. We were like distributing badges. We were like chanting. It was great.
18: The atmosphere was just electric, I would say. It was fantastic to see everyone get the real community spirit.
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20: I'm Daniel Pitcher. It was a rip-roaring day of All-Ireland Football Championship quarter-final action at Croke Park. Kerry and Mayo have advanced to the semi-finals. Armin Heinrich netted in the 69th minute with David Clifford scoring 1-8 as the Kingdom beat Tyrone 225 to 27 points. Mayo earlier booked their last four spot as Andy Moran's side overcame the challenge of Cork 23 points to 18 at Croke Park. Boss Andy Moran was pleased with his side's work rate.
21: I always thought this team was suited to Croke Park and the way it plays, because it's a completely different game. But the answer I was giving to everyone, we'll know more at half six on Saturday evening, and I just think the boys put in a really good workmanlike shift. I think they did really well, and we'd have a bit of, I suppose, brilliance up front that kind of won us the game as well.
20: Clare and Kilkenny have secured the final two places in the All-Ireland Senior Camogie Championship quarter-finals. The Banner booked their spot with a 16-1-8 victory over Offaly. Kilkenny finished top of Group 2 after a 112-1-7 win away to Wexford. Elsewhere, Limerick rescued a dramatic 312-118 draw with Dublin. Tolka Park will play host to the final of the All-Ireland League. Shelburne booked their spot in the decider with a resounding win over rivals Bohemians, while Anna McGough scored late for the Tribes women to send their game with Piemont United to a penalty shootout, which they won 5-3. And finally, Orla Prendergast scored over a half century of runs as the Irish women's cricketers won a T20 World Cup match for the first time. Fielding first, they restricted the West Indies to 128 runs and achieved the 1-2-9 chase with 6 wickets remaining in Bristol. To hear live commentary of the League of Ireland every Friday, sign into the GoLed app now.
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15: Cloudy to start with patchy rain, then clearer spells following later in the night. A cooler night than of late with lows of 11 to 14 degrees.
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